0: is the name you can trust. Heratonga Street, East Hastings.
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3: In this update, an apology from a top cop as he admits false information about an officer turned Labour candidate was allowed to spread.
4: Rakesh Naidu, a superintendent, was announced as a Labour candidate on June 8, but faced criticism from Commissioner Richard Chambers, who says he only found out 48 hours prior. But documents released under the Official Information Act show Naidu told his manager, Assistant Commissioner Tim Anderson, that he was talking with Labour a week earlier.
3: Mark Mitchell says it's time to move on from the leadership drama in the National Party and get back to governing, with an election to think about too.
5: It has been an unnecessary distraction for us. We've dealt with it now. We've re-emerged united behind the leader, and this is not going to happen again.
3: Chris Penk has been dumped from Cabinet for his role in the challenge and says he'll leave politics at the end of this term. A 29-year-old North Shore man has appeared in court accused of threatening to kill National MP Dan Bidwell in a message sent last November. The charge carries a maximum prison sentence of 7 years. And some flights have been delayed at Auckland Airport after a security breach this morning. It says security screening was paused at the domestic terminal during the breach, which has now been sorted. In sport, Ryan Fox tees up for his first golf tournament tomorrow morning in Memphis since claiming the Open's Claret Jug at Royal Birkdale. Russell Westbrook has retired from basketball after an 18-year career in the NBA. He was named the league's most valuable player in 2017 while playing at Oklahoma City Thunder. And Roosters captain James Tedesco has been scratched for tonight's top-of-the-table NRL match against the Panthers. The fullback picked up an ankle injury a fortnight ago. In that sport, I'm Bryn Rudkin. The Hats Hawke's Bay weather with Paddy's, $6.50 bubbles and Paddy's ale all day, every day at Paddy's. Occasional rain, we've got an easterly winds and 8 is the overnight low. Got a few showers tomorrow, turning to rain in the morning with easterlies and 16.
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6: No, wait. Don't call. I'm going to quieten that. Okay, I'm doing a text entry. I'm going rogue. This is to give everyone a fair chance. If you're listening on iHeartRadio, slightly delayed, or if you're a massive introvert and you're terrified to call me up, I am terrifying, then just text in. Why do you want to win? 4487 is the number. You can text me anything and then have that phone ready. I can be calling you back to have that rent or mortgage paid for a whole year. Getting into the draw for this can change your life. It's the Hits.

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0: Oh, if you get that winning call, if you get that surprise where your rent or mortgage is paid for a whole year with On The House, it would just be incredible. It would change your year. The savings that you could accrue instead of whacking it on the mortgage or to the landlord, it would just be incredible. And we have had so many texts come through on the text machine 4487. Shelley, you're a renter. You're in the draw to have us cover that for the whole year.
2: Oh my goodness, thank you so much. That's amazing. That is so good.
0: There is absolutely no problem. Good luck. And yeah, your next chance to go into the drawer is at 5 o'clock. Listen out, 8 a.m, 12 p.m, and 5 p.m. every weekday to get yourself into the draw for that. It's Passenger on the Hits.

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1: And I met a young person the other day who had no idea what Video Easy was. 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You can text us 4487.
0: Plus, have you ever been in a romance that you really shouldn't have been in? That is the question for our anonymous hotline, and we'll go there from 3 on the

that 2.5 weeks out from spring, and the experts are talking about El Nino, the natural weather event where it looks like we could get a really hot and dry spring and summer this year, a high risk of drought. The farmers are going to have an absolute nightmare potentially, and fire risk too. Something to look forward to. It's the

0: Kelly Clarkson on the hits with Hayley. If you are feeling like a ball of stress, apparently it's very common at this time of the year. Winter blues are upon us. We've had less vitamin D with the sunshine. People say vitamin and then people say vitamin. I'm just going to go vitamin. Apparently, you don't need a holiday to reduce stress, okay? You just need micro moments of relaxation. This has been studied and proven. So if you can find little moments to relax throughout the day, maybe watching a bird, eating chocolate slowly, my personal favorite, eating chocolate fast, also a favorite, and then maybe even going for a little walk, a good excuse to leave your desk and just explain to the boss, micro moments of relaxation are more beneficial than having an actual holiday, because actually planning a holiday can be really stressful in its own. Coming up, Foo Fighters very soon on the hits.
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0: 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Dogs are really perceptive and they can tell based off your facial expressions and your mood when you're happy or sad. It's really, really lovely. They've shown evidence, scanned the dogs' brains while they see different facial expressions. I would love for them to do cats. I'm a cat girl. I've got two cats and I adore them. I reckon my cats can tell if I'm happy or sad too. They just don't change their behaviour because they're not fussed on what I'm feeling. coming up, we've got a great hit from the Sugar Babes soon on the hits.
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5: In this update, Chris Bishop says Chris Pink was acting on his own behalf in a leadership challenge against the Prime Minister. Chris Luxon survived a second vote of confidence within months and subsequently stripped Pink of his portfolios and cabinet position. A man's appeared in court charged with threatening to kill a National MP. According to police, the 29-year-old North Shore man threatened Northcote MP Dan Bidwar via a message sent in November. South Island regional leaders are asking for a fairer share of government investment. New research commissioned by Southern Regional Councils shows the South Island accounts for 22% of the economy and a third of exports. Bankruptcy proceedings against former All Black Andrew Mertens have officially been withdrawn. And Ohakune's water is now stable, with the response moving into the recovery phase. The boil water notice remains. And that's news. In sport, All Blacks coach Dave Rennie has called up Canterbury first five Richie Moanga to replace injured midfielder Billy Proctor on the South African tour. The 32-year-old returnee from club rugby in Japan has become available through playing in the NPC. He'll travel to Johannesburg today. Freestyle skier Finn Melville Ives is over a broken collarbone and ready to compete against the world's best at home next month in a new invite-only World Challenge team. He's nervous and excited, contemplating what sick moves he can rustle up.
6: There's always a constant pressure to keep the progression of the sport going. So it's pretty scary doing that, but someone's got to do it.
5: And that's sport. I'm Raylene Ramsey.
7: The Hats, Hawke's Bay weather with Paddy's, $6.50 bubbles and Paddy's ale all day, every day at Paddy's. Occasional rain, we've got an easterly winds and 8 is the overnight low. Got a few showers tomorrow, turning to rain in the morning with easterlies and 16.
4: 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No one-

the hits. If you want to have a horrific Sunday morning, but also a good time at the same time, set the alarm for 4:45 because All Blacks are playing the Bulls for their South African tour. They're such early games.

0: Hey, it's Adam and Megan here. Head to our Facebook page, The Hits Hawke's Bay, to put a vote in for your favourite florist.
1: That's right, our top four finalists are Daisy Chain Florist, Bouquets in Taradale, The Flower Barrow, Taradale, and The Village Florist.
0: Voting closes off tomorrow, and tomorrow on the show, another chance to get in the draw for a weekend in Waipukurau with The Vinyl Vault. Tune into The Hits Hawke's Bay.

You're on the hits. Bushies, the little weird toy things that a supermarket are giving away currently. There are schools that have banned the Ushies. The kids are going crazy over them. Apparently, fights are breaking out and they're playing with them in class time. I don't get it. They're weird.

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1: The song is about wishing that I could grow down instead of growing up. The song is just about missing being a kid and being a teenager and reminiscing on those memories. Hey everyone, it's Luca George and

0: That's Lenny Kravitz. Haven't heard that one in a while. You're on the hits with Hayley. We have got these guys. I'm not ready to make nice. The Chicks. They are starting off next month on their big 20th anniversary tour, going all over the place. No New Zealand date, which is really disappointing. But it's taken me forever to figure out why is it a 20th anniversary tour, because they started out in 1989, which, you know, 37 years ago. And then I thought, well, maybe it's when their first actual record album, not just independent, came out. No, that was 98, so that's 28 years ago. Anyway, I did some digging. Their seventh studio album came out 20 years ago. They just haven't really specified that. I think maybe it's the parents of trying to be youthful by celebrating 20 years. Because they had, like, some pretty good albums. Anyway, we can live in hope that they might decide to add New Zealand to location. We can dream. Coming up, one of the latest songs from Teddy Swims that is on the playlist. It's next on The Hits.
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0: Gaga, Bruno Mars on the hits with Hayley. Mortgage or rent paid for an entire year, that would most likely change your life. It would just mean the year would be incredible because you wouldn't have the type of stress that you do. If your mortgage, your rent's covered, you're going to have a little bit of spare moolah to do things that maybe you've wanted to do for a while but you haven't been able to afford to. It gives you the opportunity to maybe step back from your work if you need a rest or you want to rethink your career. It gives you that thinking space. It would just mean so many things to so many different people. So if you want to have your rent or mortgage paid for a whole year, your next chance is at 5 o'clock. 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Just after the news and weather after five, you'll hear the cue, which will say, call now, 800 the hits. 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It would be absolute bliss. Coming up, Leona Lewis is going to give you a nostalgic hit from 07 soon on the hits.
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15: In this update, senior National MP and rumoured leadership challenger Erica Stanford has broken her silence, pledging her full support to Chris Luxon. Political commentator Annie O'Brien's been revealed as the person accusing left-wing blogger Martin Bradbury of abusive online posts. At a hearing today, O'Brien asked her name suppression be lifted, saying it's causing more harm than good. South Island regional leaders are asking for a fairer share of government investment. New research commissioned by Southern Regional Councils shows the South Island accounts for 22% of the economy and a third of exports. New data shows 1,700 schools were enrolled across, sorry, that is 1,700 students were enrolled across 17 charter schools in May. That's up from just 287 students across seven schools at the same time last year. That's news. In this update, Richie Moanga is being parachuted into the All Blacks on their South African Greatest Rivalry Tour. The Canterbury First Five will replace injured midfielder Billy Proctor, flying to Johannesburg today. Canterbury will now head into their first Ranfurly Shield defence against Bay of Plenty this weekend, without Moanga directing proceedings. Canterbury coach Alex Robertson was asked earlier in the week if they'd cope without their top First Five.
16: Yeah, look, he's a great person to have in the environment, and we have capable people in Andrew Newstub, James White coming in that can step into the 10 jersey and do a great job for Canterbury.
15: Nine-time NBA All-Star Russell Westbrook has retired from basketball, ending an 18-year career which also featured Olympic and World Cup gold medals.

0: That's Hawke's Bay weather with Paddy's, $6.50 bubbles and Paddy's ale all day, every day at Paddy's. Occasional rain, we've got easterly winds and 8 is the overnight low. Got a few showers tomorrow, turning to rain in the morning with easterlies and 16.
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that I just got that little bit of excitement when I realised tomorrow's Friday. Everything is made better by Friday. As you wake up, there is a vibe, a Friday vibe in the air with that weekend around the corner. So I cannot wait for that. We're going to be bringing you all the tunes like we do all day, every day. Great new song that is brand new for some of ever played it. Next on the hits. Like home.

0: Hey, it's Adam and Megan here. Head to our Facebook page, The Hits Hawke's Bay, to put a vote in for your favourite florist.
1: That's right. Our top four finalists are Daisy Chain Florist, Bouquets in Taradale, The Flower Barrow Taradale, and The Village Florist.
0: Voting closes off tomorrow, and tomorrow on the show, another chance to get in the draw for a weekend in Waipukurau with The Vinyl Vault. Tune into The Hits Hawke's Bay.

booking a holiday, which can be stressful in itself, planning it, just take micro moments of relaxation throughout the day. You know, sit and really taste that cup of coffee or

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0: Black Eyed Peas on the hits. For me, when that song first came out, it had a really inappropriate lyric in it. It wasn't Let's Get It Started. They got in trouble, they got a slap on the wrist, and they had to re-record it. You can Google it because I cannot tell you what the lyrics are. I'd probably get fired. Let's Get It Started, Black Eyed Peas. Coming up, we've got a great collab, Sam Fender and Olivia Dean. Also, keep listening. 5 o'clock is your next chance to go into the draw to have your rent or mortgage paid with On The House, all thanks to One Roof. It's the hits.
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1: 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Love. The hits.

0: It's the Hits with Hayley, Manny and PJ. And very soon after the news, enjoy your Thursday afternoon. If you want to have your rent or mortgage paid for a whole year, and why wouldn't you? 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
17: In this update, the Prime Minister's confident two of his senior ministers weren't involved in an attempted coup, as he faces questions for the first time since surviving a confidence vote. Police Minister Mark Mitchell standing firm in his criticism of a cop-turned-Labour candidate, even as a top officer apologises. The Independent Police Conduct Authorities ruled a police officer's pursuit of a motorcyclist, which ended with the rider's death, was seriously flawed. Environment policies could be front of mind for Cook Islanders going to the polls today. Local media's reporting incumbent Prime Minister Mark Brown is leading as preferred leader at 35.2% support. More children with complex learning needs are set to get access to specialist support earlier. From next month, non-government providers will be able to offer up to 1,000 places nationwide. That's news. In sport, All Blacks coach Dave Rennie has his wish, being able to call up Richie Mo'unga for the greatest rivalry tour of South Africa. With two matches for Canterbury in the NPC under his belt after returning from Japan, Mo'unga's been given the go-ahead to replace the injured Billy Proctor. Before the call-up, Canterbury halfback Louis Chapman says having Mo'unga as a teammate has been special.
18: It was a pretty cool ride for me, getting to throw seeds to him and even just pick his brain around the game management side of things. And sure, he goes overseas, great, but in the meanwhile, it's awesome playing with him.
17: Warrior Tanner Stowers-Smith is torn about a new NRL league team springing up in his hometown of Christchurch, saying it would mark amazing progress but could disrupt the Warriors' talent pathway there. That's sport.
19: The Hats, Hawke's Bay weather with Paddy's, $6.50 bubbles and Paddy's ale all day, every day at Paddy's. Occasional rain, we've got an easterly winds and 8 is the overnight low. Got a few showers tomorrow, turning to rain in the morning with easterlies and 16.

0: Yes. See, this is what
1: guys,
0: you asked for. This is what you wanted.
1: I want to be, I want to like just take it back. Take it back. Because I've had my, like, I've had Happy Birthday sung to me about 5 times. I've realised I actually get really awkward on my birthday. I love the idea of it, but I get really awkward when actually the intention's on me.
0: Well, for the last 4 weeks, all we've heard from PJ is just make it a big day, like celebrate as much as you can.
1: I
0: really want
1: not.
0: Everyone to know that it's my birthday today.
1: No, look, it's just another day. It's just another day
0: no,
1: in the
0: not.
1: Week. It is Thursday, the 13th of August, 2026. We've got On the House coming up. You know, it's just your stock standard show.
0: The texts are already coming in. Michelle, happy birthday, PJ. You're a legend. Someone else said even more awkwardness for a Thursday. Happy birthday, PJ. See, this is what she wants. Keep the texts coming through. 4487.
1: No. We can just leave it here. We can park it. Thank you so much. I really appreciate it.
0: In fact, one of the things that she quietly asked me off air is if anyone calls our show today, if you can wish her a happy birthday when we get you on air, that would be great.
1: I never made that request. I'm actually like seriously in regret mode for ever mentioning that my birthday was coming up. But thank you. Thank you very much.
0: Happy birthday.
1: Thank you.
0: We do have a couple of little things in store. Nothing crazy, but a couple of things across the show to celebrate PJ's birthday today.
1: And as I said, we do have your next chance to go in the draw for our On the House where you can have your mortgage or rent paid for one whole year. Your first chance, well, your next chance coming up after 5 o'clock. So listen out for the cuticle.
0: But yes, up next, there's a little box next to you.
1: Can I open this? Is this radio friendly?
0: It's radio friendly. You haven't opened it yet. You're going to open it next.
1: All right, we'll do it next on the hits.

0: You Alex Warren on the hits. It is Passenger with Maddie and PJ for your Thursday arvo. It's just gone 3:10.
1: An alert. Alert. If you missed it earlier, this is an announcement that it is PJ Harding's birthday today.
0: Oh my God. Oh my God. That was alarming for anyone that just may have panicked and thought there was some serious emergency warning.
1: No, just nothing Leo season. Fear. Just Leo season. And PJ insisted that we make a big deal out of today.
0: So. No. This is perfect. This is like once we've done this, we can move on.
1: That's not what you said earlier. You wanted a full show dedicated to your birthday today.
0: I never said that, Matthew Bruce McLean.
1: We did have just quickly, Jono has caught up on 0800.
0: Oh, God.
1: Hits. Hi, Jono.
2: Yeah, g'day. How are you?
1: Very well. Did you have a message for Paige? Did you?
2: Oh, I did. Now, Paige, I need to let you know, first of all, that it's also my 17-year-old daughter's birthday today.
0: Oh, happy birthday. What's her name?
2: Her name is Jessica, and she's sitting right in the back of the car looking very embarrassed.
0: Happy birthday, Jess.
3: Thank you. Happy birthday.
2: All right. And now, Paige, I need you to close your eyes and do, I'm going to sing you a song, all right? And you've got to visualize the Marilyn Monroe lap dance, all right? Are you ready?
0: You're doing this in front of your daughter?
2: To you. Happy birthday to you. Happy birthday to PJ. Happy birthday to you.
1: Jono, that is the best thing I have ever heard.

0: ever heard, my friend. I love that so much.
1: Is Jono a plant?
0: No, Jono has called up on his own bat. That was not even one of the things that we have arranged for today. But Jono,
1: thank you, mate.
0: You've made our day.
1: Happy birthday to Jess as well.
2: Thank you. She's like, guys. I hope you embarrass the hell out of it.
0: I will keep going, Jono. You've started the way that I mean to go on. So thank you so much, my friend. Appreciate it.
2: Good work. Cheers.
0: So good. So we have got you a little something.
1: Okay, is this the box that says fragile here?
0: Yep.
1: Okay, what is it? Oh, it's got a little bit of fragile makes me think. Edible? Are we thinking it's a little edible, little something, something?
0: It might be.
1: What is it? What is it? What is it? Okay, the sugar dealer. Oh, is that legal? Okay. okay. Oh, brownie! Oh, guys!
0: We know you like a little sweet treat in the afternoon,
1: stop.
0: So it's just a little something from me and producer Sarah.
1: Oh, you
0: Sarah.
1: Put my real age on there. Happy 36. Yeah. We've got 27, but that's cool. honestly, my son Charlie will absolutely love that. I'm going to take that home. Thank you so
3: Happy
1: much.
3: Birthday. And
0: honestly,
1: honestly, that's it. Like,
0: no,
1: we can pump the brakes now.
0: Like
1: okay?
0: I said, from now on, if you call our show, just wish her a happy birthday. That's what she wants.
1: Coming up next, we want to know what would the younger generation, the youth of today, not understand about how we grew up. We'll come back in two songs after Michelle Branch. This is Everywhere on the Hits.
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0: Hey, it's Adam and Megan here. Head to our Facebook page, The Hits Hawke's Bay, to put a vote in for your favourite florist.
1: That's right, our top four finalists are Daisy Chain Florist, Bouquets in Taradale, The Flower Barrow, Taradale, and The Village Florist.
0: Voting closes off tomorrow, and tomorrow on the show, another chance to get in the draw for a weekend in Waipukoto with The Vinyl Vault. Tune into The Hits Hawke's Bay.

0: It's Lewis Capaldi on the hits with Maddie and PJ. A bit of breaking news just come through out of Auckland. Apparently a lockdown is underway at Sylvia Park Mall in Mount Wellington. A mall staff member told RNZ that they were currently in lockdown. Police have been armed with long rifles in the area, and apparently she's inside a shop with customers. The doors have been locked. That's all we know at this point, but as soon as we have any more information, we will update you here on the hits.
1: Yeah, or you can check out nzherald.co.nz for more information as well. To lighten the mood a little bit, I was catching up with someone the other day, and they've got kids, and they were talking about what their plans were with the kids on the Friday night, and I got reminiscing with my friend about what we used to do on a Friday night when we were kids, and this was the quintessential experience, at least in the McLean household. We'd head into town in Queenstown. There was the Pizza Hut, and then right next door to the Pizza Hut, Video Easy.
0: And we pick up Pizza Hut and Video Easy. Both had, like, can we bring back the iconic theme songs?
1: Truly. Honestly.
0: Video Easy, movie guarantee. Get it first time.
1: Get it free.

0: It is easy.
1: The choice is easy. Like, iconic.
0: I remember the name.
2: Truly. Iconic jingle and iconic experience. Remember. True. The excitement of going on maybe a Friday night, me and my brother Rob would go, we'd head on in, we'd order the pizzas, then head to Video Easy while we waited, and we get to pick out whatever you wanted.
1: Yeah. But then would it be like a comedy? Would you do like one, would you do multiple genres, or would it just be one strictly for the night?
2: You'd get one.
1: Because often there'd be a deal.
2: You'd get a new release. You'd get a new release if it was available, but sometimes they were sold out and you couldn't get your hands on them. You'd get a new release, and then you'd pick up like an oldie that was like a 7-day release.
1: Right.
2: Yeah, because, you know, the new releases were often just like an overnight and you had to return them the next day, whereas a 7-day you could have and watch it as many times as you wanted.
1: And then you'd always have a little wander past the not suitable for work section.
2: The curtain. The curtain. Or the little swinging like saloon door.
1: Oh, yeah. God, what a throwback. They just won't get it, you know? The youth of today, they don't know what they're missing out on.
2: And that's it. They have thousands of movies and TV shows at their fingertips with streaming services. But I wish we could go back in time and relive that memory because it was just so beautiful. I loved it so much.
1: Well, 0800 the hits, the Sabo, or you can text us 4487. What do you reckon the younger generations, the youth of today, just wouldn't understand? Like, for example, the dial-up tone. Beep! Not my best. Or, like, actually having to wait for a website to load.
2: Yes, yeah. What is it? What are the things that the youth of today just would not understand?
1: You can text us 4487 or call 0800 the hits for your chance to win from our Chemist Warehouse shelf. We'll come back in two songs after Fugees. You're on the hits with Maddie and PJ.

0: Somba on the Hits with Maddie and PJ. It's just gone 3:30 for your Thursday afternoon. We just wanted to know, what do you think the youth of today would not understand regarding how we grew up, particularly in the 90s, the good old days, or maybe the 80s, or maybe before or after.
1: We were reminiscing about the trips to the video stores, Video Easy for us in Queenstown, United Video, maybe Blockbuster, whatever it was. That experience was so quintessentially 80s and 90s, and we just don't get it anymore. We don't have it. And so kids will not understand the idea of going and picking out a VHS or a DVD from the video store.
0: So we've opened up the line to take a trip down memory lane. Pete, what do you reckon the youth of today just wouldn't understand?
1: G'day, Peter.
0: Peter.
2: Oh, yeah, sorry, guys. I had two quick ones. Well, the first one being they wouldn't understand that the whole household had to use the same phone.
1: Yep.
2: And if your parent was a real estate agent, you had to answer Christian and surname and phone number. and the main one was actually having to get off your butt and go to your mate's place on a bike or a skateboard to see if they're available to play.
1: That's it.
0: That's so good. Yeah, my best friend was next door and I just climbed over a fence. That was it. That was us for the whole summer holidays.
1: I like both of those, Peter. Thank you very much.
2: Thanks, Pete. All good, guys.
0: Good on you, Pete. Good on you. All right, let's go to Gareth joining us now. What do you reckon the youth of today wouldn't understand?
3: Hey, guys. Just to buy a 50-cent mixture, there's a couple of them, actually. To go into the shop and buy a 50-cent mixture.
1: Yeah.
3: And
0: yes,
3: the Hamburglar playground at McDonald's.
0: Yep. I can smell it.
3: On the Alcatel DB One Touch. You know how you actually had to text with your fingers?
1: Yeah.
0: Yes.
1: Yep. $10 texting. Yeah.
0: That's right. $10 text. What a throwback.
1: I love that.
3: IOUs.
1: Those are all great.
0: Oh, that's right.
1: Those are all great, Gareth. I love those so much.
0: Hey, you have an awesome arvo, Gareth. Let's go on to Lauren on 0800 The Hits. What have you got for us, Lauren?
4: Oh, hey, guys. I grew up in the UK, and on a Sunday night, the Top 40 would be on, and you would pop a tape in your boombox, and you'd listen to the Top 40, and every time there was an advert or a song you didn't like, you had to pause your tape, or if you needed to go to the bathroom very, very quickly, so that you could catch all the songs and make a playlist.
0: But also, didn't you hate radio hosts? Because we're like, just don't talk over the best bit of the song.
4: Yeah.
1: And now we are those people, Lauren.
0: Yeah. So sorry about it. Sorry about it.
1: Those are great. Thank you, Lauren.
0: Hey, have an awesome arvo. We're going to send you out something from our Chemist Warehouse shelf.
4: Thanks so much.
0: You are more than welcome. So many texts coming through. I think we've got to revisit this later in the show. It is 26 minutes away from 4. We've got more on the Sylvia Park lockdown coming up next on The Hits.
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0: Taylor Swift on the hits with Matty and PJ for your Thursday afternoon. It's just gone 14 to 4.
1: The people's poll, the people's poll. Everybody come together, it's the people's poll.
0: Okay, on the people's poll today, we want to know if you would go to a gig alone. Now, this has been inspired because Live Nation New Zealand is launching Mates Who Gig. It's a new community-driven initiative inspired by fan research, which found that not having someone to attend a show with is one of the biggest barriers to actually buying concert tickets. So this campaign is encouraging solo gig goers to actually connect through Live Nation, and then they meet up together, which I think is really cool.
2: Yeah, and then they go to the gig together.
0: Right? Yeah. So it's like you actually meet mates in the whole process, which is pretty cool.
2: Especially because, you know, sometimes you might be in a friend group and you're super into a band or an artist and none of your friends are, but you want to still be able to have like a shared experience, because that is one of the best things about going to a concert is having the shared experience with someone.
0: See, when I first heard this question, I was like, yeah, of course I would. Like, I'm actually not ashamed to do things on my own. But then I really thought about it. And I'm like, would I actually nowadays? Yeah. Like, I wonder if I would find that kind of a little daunting. I don't know. I think it would very much depend on who the artist is.
2: Who the artist is and the setup as well. I reckon it would be way easier if you had... I went and saw Adele by myself.
0: That's a good one to go to by yourself.
2: Yeah.
0: Bawling your little eyes out.
2: That's it. But also I had like seats, so it wasn't like I was in a mosh pit by myself. You know, like I was seated. It just felt a little bit different and easier for me to go alone to that.
0: So what are you, like, where do you sit on this conversation? Would you go to a concert alone? Yes, you would. No, you're too shy. And are there any concerts that would specifically

0: Shaboozy and Jelly Roll on the hits with Maddie and PJ. Just a quick update on the lockdown underway at Auckland's Sylvia Park Mall. What we know currently, witnesses have reported hearing multiple gunshots at the mall. One shopper told the Herald they saw a man approaching the centre with what appeared to be a firearm. Shoppers and staff were locked inside stores as the armed police responded. And police and ambulance staff have arrived at the mall. Police say the incident itself is no longer ongoing. But more details coming up in our news at 4 o'clock. The people's poll, the people's poll. Everybody come together, it's the people's poll. In the meantime, we are talking about gigging solo for our people's poll today. And it's actually really popular on the text machine. So many people.
1: Yeah, a lot of people coming through and saying that they have absolutely done it. Someone said, I would and have gone to a concert by myself. Foo Fighters, and I'm going twice next year when they're here in New Zealand, and both will be solo gigs at this point. I'm not missing out on my favourite band.
0: Nah, and that, honestly, so many people. AC/DC, we've got Jason Derulo, you too. All of these concerts have been attended solo.
1: Someone did say, I wouldn't go to a gig by myself, not because I'm too shy. It would just give me anxiety being around so many people without someone with me. I'll happily go to restaurants by myself, though.
0: I went to Elton John by myself, got adopted by the ladies in the front row of me, had a great time, danced the night away.
1: And what about this one? Very happy my now partner decided to go to a concert by himself. He sat down next to me. We got chatting. 4 years later, we've got the best relationship ever, living together and planning to get married in a year or two.
0: Well, if that isn't the beginning of a rom-com, then I don't know what is.
1: I gotta say, a lot of people on the text machine saying they have or would go to concerts solo, but 62% of people on our poll did say they'd be too shy. Only 38% said they would go to a concert solo.
0: Interesting. All right. Well, thank you for weighing in today. Things are going to spice up next because our anonymous hotline is returning in the next 15 on the hits.
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17: Armed police are swarming Auckland Sylvia Park following reports of gunshots. A witness says about 19 police vehicles were streaming down the motorway towards the shopping centre after three. Another witness, Leo, says he was walking through the mall when he heard what he thought was a car backfiring.
18: But then it was five or six shots out loud, and then I heard the helicopter overhead, and then I heard the sirens.
17: Police say the incident's no longer ongoing but can't provide information right now. Cabinet Minister Erica Stanford is denying she has leadership ambitions. Speculations continued the senior National MP was planning to challenge Chris Luxon at yesterday's urgent caucus meeting. Multiple Whangaparoa Peninsula businesses north of Auckland have been forced to close after being inundated with sewage from a rain-damaged pump station. That's news. In sport, a former All Blacks first five believes Richie Mo'unga will bring invaluable experience into a hostile environment. The 56th Test All Black has been called up by Dave Rennie for the greatest rivalry tour of South Africa, departing for Johannesburg today. Colin Slade says the AB's coaching group has clearly decided Mo'unga's experience is exactly what the team needs.
19: Richie is world-class, we know that. Sure, he's fresh out of 3 years in Japan, but, you know, the class is permanent and he'll bring a lot on and off the field.
17: And Andrew Webster believes Scott Robertson has the potential to make the coaching code switch to rugby league, should he want to field an offer from

0: the Southern Orcas. That is sport. I'm Raylene Ramsey.
1: The Hats, Hawke's Bay weather with Paddy's, $6.50 bubbles and Paddy's Ale all day, every day at Paddy's. Occasional rain, we've got an easterly winds and 8 is the overnight low. Got a few showers tomorrow, turning to rain in the morning with easterlies and 16.
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4: Happy Friday Eve, you made it to 4 o'clock for a Thursday. It's pretty nice.
5: I thought you were about to just wish yourself a happy birthday.
4: Oh, it's Don't do that. We've done it. We've put it to bed.
5: No.
4: We've shelved it. We've had our happy birthdays.
5: No. It is PJ's birthday today, and as she has reminded us every day for the last month or two, she wants to make today a big day. So
4: that's actually not true. I have not made any wishes. I actually want to go incognito
5: today. No, you
4: today.
5: Don't. So any well because wishes you've got for me. PJ, text them through to 4487, and if we get you on the phones today, don't forget to wish her a happy birthday. That's what she wants.
4: Hey, don't forget, we've still got those Post Malone tickets up for grabs. Four of them with our Alpha Quiz. That cuticle coming up at about 4:45. But our anonymous hotline is back next, and she's going to be a juicy one. We'll go there in two songs on the Hits.

0: Langley on the Hits, 11 past four for your Thursday afternoon with Maddie and PJ. 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
1: I love this. God.
0: He is rubbing his hands glee and anticipation.
1: I salivate a little bit when I know we
0: might something wrong with you, mate. There's something a little cooked with the wiring up here because you love a little bit of salacious content.
1: Don't I just?
0: I think all humans do to some degree.
1: We are inherently nosy people. Like, that's why we love, all sorts of things. It's why people listen to the radio. It's why people watch TV. Yeah. It's why reality TV is so popular. We love an insight into other people's lives.
0: And what we have discovered recently on the show is some of the most salacious, hectic content and calls that we've received have been from those who wanted to be left as anonymous. Mm-hmm. They did not want any identification,
1: no.
0: Which is totally cool. So we thought, should we roll with this and turn this into a segment, which we have decided to call Maddie and PJ's Anonymous Hotline.
1: Yeah. So each week we're going to come up with a different topic

0: that we want to throw it out there that if you got a story that kind of fits within the topic, but you have to stay anonymous to be able to tell it, this is the place for you.
1: So today, we wanted to hear about stories under the umbrella of relationships, flings, soirees.
0: Dalliances.
1: Yes, relations that you have had that you should not have. The old forbidden fruit.
0: Yeah.
1: Why was it forbidden? Why, in hindsight, or maybe you knew it at the time, was it a bad idea? 0800 the hits.
0: I know a woman. She's a friend of a friend.
1: Okay.
0: Who, I hadn't seen her for years, and I saw her at my friend's engagement party. We went along to our friend's house, and I said, "How are you? What's going on? What's new?" And she confessed to me that she was seeing her first cousin.
1: What?
0: They'd never met. They ran into each other as adults, had never met. They hadn't grown up together. And they started up into a relationship. And dated for a while as well. And can I say, she was very happy. It's that they're not together anymore, but she was very happy.
1: Now, is that legal in New Zealand?
0: Well, I think it might be. Frowned upon,
1: just
0: sure.
1: Frowned upon, for sure.
0: Yeah. So,
1: I mean, love is love. Tell it to your cousin, right? Like...
0: Anyway.
1: No judgment. Like, you can absolutely understand how people get into situations. And often, you know, it's because the other person has not informed them of their situation, their circumstances, that they get led astray and they think they're in something totally coach and it's not.
0: Yeah. So what was it for you? What was the relations or relationship that you had that maybe upon in hindsight you shouldn't have? Was it your bestie's ex-boyfriend? Was it your boss? Was it your first cousin? This is the place to tell the story.
1: All right, 0800 the hits. It is our anonymous hotline. You stay entirely anonymous and you could win from our Chemist Warehouse shelf. We just want to know those forbidden relationships.
0: We haven't actually awarded Caller of the Week yet either.

0: Hey, it's Adam and Megan here. Head to our Facebook page, The Hits Hawke's Bay, to put a vote in for your favourite florist.
1: That's right, our top four finalists are Daisy Chain Florist, Bouquets in Taradale, The Flower Barrow, Taradale, and The Village Florist.
0: Voting closes off tomorrow, and tomorrow on the show, another chance to get in the draw for a weekend in Waipukoto with The Vinyl Vault. Tune into The Hits Hawke's Bay.

0: Smith on the hits with Maddie and PJ for your Thursday. It's just gone 22 past four, and welcome in to our anonymous hotline. We're talking forbidden relations. Has there been a relationship, a little
1: dalliance,
0: attraction, a dalliance over the years that in hindsight you shouldn't have done? Probably not the best idea. 0800 the hits.
1: Some good texts coming through. Someone texted and said, I'm a guy and I had a great relationship for 6 months with a really nice guy, only to find out he was married with a family.
0: No.
1: Oopsie.
0: I'm a bit nervous to go to these calls. Anonymous one, you're up. Welcome to the show.
2: G'day, how are you? Happy birthday.
0: Yep. Oh, thank you. Thanks, Anonymous.
1: That's all she wanted. That's all she wanted.
2: That's the only reason I called.
1: Exactly.
0: All right, then. What is your story about a forbidden lover?
2: Oh, so when I was 16, I accidentally stole my sister's boyfriend.
1: Accidentally
0: stole. Interesting way to phrase
1: it. I didn't mean to. I don't know how it happened.
0: How?
2: Well, she's a couple years older than me. He was 22 and I was 16. Ooh. And yeah, a bit of an age gap. And they begged me to come to their place for a while, and he took a whole week off to spend every day with me.
1: Oh, for God's sake.
2: And they just kept making the moves, and eventually, I suppose, I caved. And
1: did the sister find out?
2: Oh, yeah, she punched me in the face.
1: Punch you in the face?
0: Oh, my God! Plot twist. And how are you and your sis now?
2: What's that?
1: How are you and the
0: sister
1: now?
2: Like, I ended up dating this guy for 5 years.
1: Wow.
2: And almost got engaged.
1: Wow.
2: And she actually ended up working for him later on. And it was all pretty kosher in the end.
1: That's a really complicated web you're weaving there, Anonymous.
0: Yeah.
1: Appreciate it. Thank you very much for the call.
0: Yes. All right. Let's go on to anonymous number two. Now, often we might just get like a little headline. We don't get the whole story. It says here, saw a guy that turned out to be...
1: ...
0: Any ideas?
1: What's the dot, dot, dot? What is the dot, dot, dot?
0: Anonymous, hello, welcome to the show.
2: Happy birthday, PJ.
0: Thank you. Okay. Tell us your story.
2: I started seeing a guy when I was about 17, saw him for about 6 months, went and met the parents, and that dad just gave me this weird look and was just kept staring at me. And then a couple of days later, about that, the guy I was seeing was my biological brother.
1: What?
0: No.
1: What?
0: No.
1: No.
0: That is not what I was going to fill in the gaps with.
1: That is not.
0: I just thought he might have been gay.
1: That's not what I expected from the dot, dot, dot. How did this happen?
2: Because I'm adopted, I met him at a nightclub and we started seeing each other. And then, it was the dad. Nice. Well, apparently I looked very similar to my biological mother.
3: Oh, for God's sake.
0: Oh, my God.
1: I'm up out of my chair. I cannot believe this story.
0: So you're not still with your brother?
2: Oh, hell no.
1: Are you okay? Like, was that okay?
0: Yeah, you okay? Yeah.
2: At the time...
1: Oh, you keep cutting out.
0: Oh, you're cutting out. This is the worst time to cut out, Anonymous. I've got so many questions.
2: I'll just move forward. Is that better?
1: That's better. Yeah. So you're okay?
2: Yeah. I was actually sick for a couple of weeks and trying to get my head around it. And every time I started seeing someone, I would... But then I met my biological mother, and she told me, no, she had only seen three guys. So I was safe.
1: Unbelievable.
0: Whoa. Well, oh, that's got to be – that takes the cake, I think, Maddie.
1: That's it.
0: Anonymous, you've won our caller of the week. I don't think we can beat that this week.
1: We cannot.
0: Okay.
1: You've
0: just won a $100 Chemist Warehouse voucher.
2: Oh, okay. Thank you.

0: And thank you. Thank you for telling us your story.
1: Thank you for opening up. Well, okay. Well, look, our anonymous hotline never, ever disappoints. I'm disappointed that her phone cut out those juicy details, but jeepers.
2: That was unbelievable.
0: Unbelievable.
1: Alanis Morissette on the hits.

0: Olivia Dean, Baby Steps on the hits with Maddie and PJ. We are 26 away from 5. Look, this is like the 7th time I've heard this song or some variation of it in the last few hours, which I'm so grateful for, but truly, Maddie, like just one and done. You just have to do it once.
1: You said you wanted a whole show dedicated to your birthday, and so here it is. Here it is. People keep texting through, 4487, wishing you a happy birthday. We had the callers on the phone.
0: Because they feel like they have to.
1: No, keep the messages coming in. This is what she wants. But I did think to myself, because it is your birthday today, happy birthday, Paige.
0: Thank you.
1: And I know it's a bit of a funny one today because your husband, BJ, is had hernia surgery today.
0: Yeah, I've been freaking out. I hadn't heard if he was okay. I just talked to him from the operation bed. I think he has had a few sedatives and drugs.
1: I overheard some of the chat.
0: Yes, the poor nurse he's been dealing with. But anyway, he's okay, so that's great.
1: A coit. Anyway, because I knew he was going to be in hospital today, I thought, well, we can't go past a little bit of a message from your hubby on your birthday. So he sent me this yesterday.
2: Oh, no. BJ here. I suppose you guessed that. I have been asked to send you a happy birthday voice message. I've done this a couple of times now for the radio, and you'd think I'd be a bit better at it by now. This is probably my fifth take. But, hey, love you, girl. Thanks for everything you do for the kids, for me, and I hope Maddie is and the listeners are giving you all the attention that you need today, because the Lord knows you probably don't get enough of it at home, so... Hope you have a good day and be good.
1: Hooroo.
0: Hooroo.
1: Love you, girl. Hooroo.
0: Love you, girl. Bless. He says it was his fifth. That was probably his 20th. Let's be real.
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0: Repeat it. That's Martin Garrix and Ed Sheeran on the hits. 11 away from 5.
1: 10 questions, 60 seconds, and all the answers start with the same letter.
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0: We have got 4 tickets up for grabs to see Post Malone live in Auckland. If you can get 10 quiz questions correct in 60 seconds. Today we have got Mark joining us. G'day, Mark.
3: Happy birthday, PJ.
0: Oh, stop it, Mark. Someone told you to say that, Mark.
4: Yeah, you did. You wanted everyone to say it, so here they are.
0: Stop it. All right, Mark, let's get you these postie tickets. All you have to do is get these 10 questions right, and your answers need to begin with the letter M for Mark.
3: Excellent. It is a sign.
4: There you go.
0: It is a sign. All right, Mark, here we go. 60 seconds on the clock, and your time starts now.
4: Which Rowan Atkinson character rarely speaks and causes chaos?
3: Mr. Bean.
4: Which spy film franchise stars the character Ethan Hunt?
3: Mission Impossible.
4: Which planet is known as the Red Planet?
3: Mercury.
4: Which pigment gives colour to human skin, hair and eyes?
3: Pass.
4: Which Waikato town is closely associated with the Hobbiton movie set?
3: Pass.
4: Which French sweet has 2 meringue shells with filling in the middle?
3: Ooh, pass.
4: Which large ray has wing-like fins and glides through tropical oceans?
3: Manta ray.
4: Which island nation has Malé as its capital?
3: Malaysia.
4: Who accidentally travels back to 1955 in a DeLorean and Back to the Future?
3: Marty McFly.
4: Which New Zealand rowing legend won Olympic gold in single sculls in 2012 and 2016?
3: Murray Bond.
4: Which pigment gives colour to human skin, hair and eyes? Oh, that's time.
0: That's time, Mark.
4: Hey, great effort, mate. Great effort.
0: Great effort. We're going to go through and see exactly what you got out of 10.
4: The Rowan Atkinson character.
0: Mr. Bean.
4: The spy film franchise.
0: Mission Impossible.
4: The planet known as the Red Planet.
0: Oh, it was Mars. You said Mercury, Mark.
4: Yeah. The pigment.
0: Melanin.
4: The Waikato town with Hobbiton movie set.
0: Matamata.
4: The French sweet.
0: Macaron.
4: The large ray.
0: Manta ray.
4: The island nation with Malé as its capital.
0: Maldives.
4: Yeah. Who accidentally travels back in time.
0: Marty McFly, well done.
4: And the New Zealand rowing legend.
0: It was Mahi Drysdale. Yeah. Mark, you got 4 out of 10, my friend.
4: Thank you for playing, mate. We really appreciate it.
3: Thank you very much, and enjoy your birthday, PJ.
0: Thank you, Mark. And don't forget, are those Post Malone tickets still up for grabs tomorrow when our Alpha Quiz returns at 7:45 on the Hits? Here's Amy Winehouse.

0: Amy Winehouse on the hits with Maddie and PJ coming up to 5 for your Thursday, and Battle of the Hits returns tomorrow. We can't work out what we should do for a category, a genre, a theme. It could be a year. It could be anything. Like, we can get really niche with this, but you know, we have been doing this for a while, so sometimes we run out.
1: Last week we did R&B, and PJ and I pitched what we thought was the best R&B song, and then you get to vote for the song that we play out in its entirety. But yes, we need a category or a theme for tomorrow.
0: Yeah, and if it's a song you really want to hear, like Get Selfish, tell us what the genre is and text us 4487 what you reckon we should do tomorrow. We are minutes away from 5 o'clock, which means our On the House competition. You could be going in the drawer where you don't have to pay for your mortgage or rent for one whole year. That cue to call coming up inside the next 13 minutes.
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13: In this update, police are yet to release further details hours after armed officers rushed through Auckland Sylvia Park Mall. Witnesses reported hearing gunshots after three. Police are assuring there's no risk to public safety, but are urging people to avoid the area. Auckland Transport says all train services in the area are running. Five bus routes are making detours. Chris Bishop's echoing the Prime Minister's call. The National Party caucus is united. The Prime Minister's come out of a second leadership challenge successfully. And the Prime Minister's standing firm and ruling out the Opportunity Party as it surges in a new poll. The One News Varian poll has top at 8%, comfortably above the 5% party vote threshold needed to make it into Parliament. Senior cop turned Labour candidate Rakesh Naidu's been cleared of any wrongdoing, but should have declared his candidacy earlier. That's news. In sport, former World Cup winning first five Colin Slade believes Richie Mo'unga's flair will suit the All Blacks' attacking style of play. The first five is replacing injured midfielder Billy Proctor in South Africa. Slade saying Mo'unga is capable of playing in any environment.
14: He will suit this confident attacking rugby that the All Blacks will endeavour to try and play. But obviously, you know, South Africa's a tough beast. You can't necessarily dictate things on your own terms the whole time. And having some experience to be able to adapt in a pressure situation is very vital.
13: Ryan Fox heads into the first FedEx Cup tournament in Memphis overnight. Confident he can compete against the best in the world following his first major title at the Open. And Roosters coach Trent Robinson is against the NRL adding a bronze medal match, saying it's too tough on hurting players.
15: The Hats, Hawke's Bay weather with Paddy's, $6.50 bubbles and Paddy's ale all day, every day at Paddy's. Occasional rain, we've got an easterly winds and 8 is the overnight low. Got a few showers tomorrow, turning to rain in the morning with easterlies and 16.
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17: Home time for a Thursday. We love to hear it. We also love to hear an orca sighting.
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11: Steve.

0: Steve is my orca guy because I put on my 40 before 40 list that I wanted to see an orca in the wild. Steve has been sending me photos this afternoon. They're just up north of Auckland.
1: I feel like you've let Steve down, though. You said, Steve, mate, I'm ready to go. You just tell me where the sighting is and I'll be there. Today you were like, it's too far, Steve.
0: It's too far. It's too far and I'm on the radio, but he said they might be heading south towards Auckland. So I said, mate, you just let me know. You let me know. If they are going to be in Auckland Harbour, I'm there, my friend.
1: Do we think tomorrow could be Orca Day?
0: Tomorrow could be Orca Day.
1: Watch this space. Another item off the 40 before 40 list could be ticked off very soon. Okay, in the meantime, we know you've been waiting for your chance to go in the draw for our On The House competition. We could be shouting your mortgage or rent for one whole year, all thanks to One Roof. And your next chance is coming up in less than 3 minutes.
0: We know how desperate you are, so keep trying. Keep calling 0800 The Hits when that cue to call goes off.
1: It's coming out right after Lil Nas X on The Hits with Maddie and

0: Harry Styles. It's American Girls on the Hits, 10 past 5 with Maddie and PJ.
1: The Hits on the House with One Roof Property.
0: Oh yeah, you may not have to pay rent or mortgage for one whole year because it is on the house with the Hits, all thanks to One Roof. You don't have to be house hunting to love the One Roof app. Track your home or a favourite property and watch how its value changes over time. This is an amazing, amazing opportunity. Truly life-changing. Yep. Oh, I'd love to win it. You'd love to win it. We'd all love to win it, wouldn't we?
2: We can't, but we know how desperately you would love to win this as well because, boy oh boy, not having to pay rent or mortgage for a whole year, imagine the things you could do with that money.
0: So much. Chris and Nelson, talk us through your situation. You're renting, is that right?
3: Yes, that's correct. So I've got three children and my partner, Christina. So we're kind of ultimate duo, Chris and Christina. And, everyone seems to enjoy making fun of it.
0: And yeah, yeah.
3: Good time. We like the smiles. And yeah, so we got two boys and a daughter and they're quite young.
2: So talk to us, Chris, about what this would mean. If you won this, what would you be able to do with the money? What would you put it towards?
3: We'll definitely put the money towards our boys and our daughter. We'd love to help make sure they have a little bit of money put it aside.
0: And, like a savings account for when they grow up.
3: Yeah. Ultimately, it would be the most ideal situation.
2: Love that, Chris. Yep.
3: Make sure they have enough to, have fun throughout the week and just little things that make us happy.
0: Chris.
3: Family orientated.
2: You're a good dad.
0: You sound like such a good dad, Chris. And is it true you'd want to travel around the country and see the fam as well?
3: Yes, we would. We haven't been able to lately just because of, work hours. My partner's just started work again after having our daughter, so she gets quite bored at home when she's not working. She's always wanting to go out and about and get back into it.
2: Love that, Chris. That's awesome.
3: Last few months.
2: Yeah.
0: Oh, well, Chris, you sound like such a legend. You sound like you've got such a beautiful family. We are going to put you guys in the draw for our On The House comp. Good luck.
3: Awesome. Thank you very much, guys.
2: You're so welcome.
0: And another chance to get in that draw to have your whole year's worth of rent or mortgage paid. Back tomorrow morning with Brekkie. Your next shot at 8 a.m, then midday, and again with us as we head into the weekend at 5 p.m. tomorrow. No doubt on the Hits.

0: Hey, it's Adam and Megan here. Head to our Facebook page, The Hits Hawke's Bay, to put a vote in for your favourite florist.
1: That's right, our top four finalists are Daisy Chain Florist, Bouquets in Taradale, The Flower Barrow Taradale, and The Village Florist.
0: Voting closes off tomorrow, and tomorrow on the show, another chance to get in the draw for a weekend in Waipukoto with The Vinyl Vault. Tune into The Hits Hawke's Bay.

0: Post Malone and Blake Shelton on the hits. It is 20 past five with Maddie and PJ for Thursday.
1: It's funny when you've been in a relationship for a while, the conversations you end up having, you know, they just happen. And sometimes you're like, I don't really know how we got here with this conversation, but
0: you run here again.
1: Yeah, well, you just run out of things to talk about sometimes. And so your mind just goes to random places and you talk about weird things. And
0: I think that happens even when I'm not in a relationship. Yeah. To be fair, that happens with most people I have interactions.
1: That's very true.
0: How did we get here?
1: Well, this morning Ryan posed a question to me and I really didn't know the answer to it. He said to me, why is it that everyone sings with like a kind of American accent? You know, like if you hear a song from someone, like let's say Lorde, for example, Royals.
0: Yeah.
1: She doesn't sing this in a Kiwi accent.
2: Never be royals. It's a one in our blood.
1: Our blood.
0: Let's try.
1: She's not saying our blood.
0: God, I'd love to hear the real Kiwi version of that, though.
1: Yeah. Like, or you think of Adele.
0: Yeah, so like, you're right, I'm Adele.
1: Exactly. Like, everything just has a bit of an American twang to it.
0: And, okay, so he said to you, what do you think the reason for this was?
1: Yeah.
0: You haven't Googled it? Have you?
1: No.
0: You haven't gone into a search engine? You haven't done old ChatGPT?
1: Because that's what happens these days, right? I mean, once upon a time, you just had to prophesize... as to why something might be or what the reason for something is. But today we've got access immediately to our phones. But I thought to myself, you know what? I'm not going to Google the answer to this because I'm sure there is one. I'm sure there's a scientific reason for it or a cultural reason for it. I'm going to, with my good friend Paige, sit down and discuss it.
0: Okay.
1: And then what we've done is we've tasked producer Sarah with doing some research in the back end, and she's going to come on a little bit later on and tell us what the reason is. But before that, you and I need to discuss why we think it might be.
0: Okay, so my first inkling, my initial thoughts are the Americanization of the world, right, and the Western world and how it inundated and, like, absolutely absorbed we've been with American culture.
1: Yes.
0: Therefore, we've kind of grown up with that. So then has that just set the precedent of how songs are sung?
1: There's a little bit of that. But then I think about, well, wouldn't that be the same case for like TV shows and movies? I mean, Rhys Darby, the Kiwi actor, whenever he's in a movie, he's not talking with an American accent. He's still got his Kiwi accent.
0: That's true. Is it just because... what actually does it sound like if you sing Kiwi? Like, surely, what does that sound like?
1: I'm glad you asked, because actually one of our colleagues at NZME is also a singer. Her name is Rosie Teese, and she does a series on her TikTok where she sings

0: was actually really nice.
1: It's beautiful, but it's kind of...
0: I thought that was going to be quite jarring. That was actually quite nice.
1: Yes, but it still is a little bit jarring, only because we're so not used to it, because everyone does speak with an accent, with an American accent.
0: Is it just because it's always been done this way?
1: I think maybe that's it. It's just...
0: And that's why what we're used to. And so if you do take your native tongue and really lean into your accent, it just sounds a bit off.
1: Or is it the vocal cords, like, make you roll words that way? Like, when you're singing?
0: Maybe?
1: Have you...
0: I still think it's the Americans dictating... Okay. Our culture,
1: well,
0: possibly.
1: Have you got a thought on why this might be? Without Googling it, text it through to 4487 and then producer Sarah is going to come on with the real reason.
0: Okay, we'll come back next after 9 days on

0: Taylor Swift. I knew you on the hits with Maddie and PJ. It's just gone 5:30 and we are not Googling. We're not writing into a search engine. Maddie and I, together collectively, are trying to work out a question that was posed to him by Ryan, your husband, this morning. We were like, you know what? Back in the day, we didn't have the access to Google that we used to. So let's try and use our noggins and work it out.
1: Yeah, this is a question that was posed to me this morning, which is, why do people not sing in their native accents? You know, you don't hear Lorde singing in a New Zealand accent when she sings Royals. You don't hear, someone pointed out the Cranberries are Irish and they don't sing in an Irish accent.
0: That's true.
1: Yeah?
0: What about well-known Aussies? Thunderstruck.
1: That's American. That sounds very American.
0: Yeah, true. Why?
1: So we wondered why. We haven't Googled it. Someone did text in and said that they don't think it's an American accent, but more of a singing accent that maybe to our ear sounds a little bit American, but actually isn't. It's just more the universal singing accent.
0: Right. Okay. Well, maybe they've hit the nail on the head. Producer Sarah has come in to give us the definitive answer. You've been allowed access.
2: I've Googled this. I didn't know this just at the top of my head. But
1: and is there a definitive answer? Do we know what it is?
2: Yeah, there's a little overview with a definitive answer.
1: There's a couple
2: of bullet points of different kind of answers. So, oh my God, are you making it dramatic?
1: I'm going to do a little drum roll.
0: I'm going to do a little drum roll. The official answer is, you've been waiting.
2: Singers often sound American because singing neutralizes regional accents. When you sing, you stretch vowels, open your mouth wider, and change your normal speech rhythm. But also, a huge amount of the music people grow up to listening to, comes from the US, so singers may unconsciously copy these pronunciation patterns also.
1: That does make sense.
0: Yeah. Totally, but the neutralising makes sense, right? And how it all kind of shifts and your mouth kind of extends these vowels out and then it makes it into this universal kind of singing voice.
1: Kind of like what this said. Mm-hmm. I don't think it's an American accent, but more a singing accent.
2: Yes, but for some reason it sounds American to us.
0: Oh, I feel smarter. Or do I?
1: Let us know. Do you think there's a segment in this where we get posed a question that PJ and I don't know the answer to and we have to try and figure it out?
0: We're not allowed to search it, but it's just one of those questions that you've always wondered.
2: Like a daily fact one,
1: I like it.
0: That's never been done. It's 27 to 6 on the hits with Maddie and PJ.
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guys, when my emails went unread to Hayley Sproul, who knows Jason Lamont, I said you need to man up and now send her a DM, and you were too shy to do so. Michael's with us to tell you a bit harder to do that. What would you say to him to get him to send Hayley Sproul?

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4: All right, we've got the next after Derulo on the hits.

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1: Like yum.
0: A little meagering and some roti.
1: Rom-com?
0: Nah, or Real Housewives.
1: Of course.
0: Yeah, it's getting real good.
1: Cup of tea and a pack of biscuits.
0: That's it. I've got actually some Tim Tams waiting for me.
1: Oh, stop
0: yeah,
1: it.
0: Maybe a red wine?
1: Oh, that could be me tonight.
0: Anyway, Ryan's away. He's gone off to a horse show. He's competing over the next couple of days. And he had a very busy day today before he headed off. He had to do some work. And so he was a little bit stressed out because there was just lots of things for him to organise before he went away. And I said, well, is there anything I can do to help? Let me know.
1: Yeah.
0: And he said, well, actually, there maybe is something you can do, because he has the horse truck that he needs to take away that he loads the horses into, and he said it needs to be filled up with water because it's basically like a camper van, so they need water for, like, you know, they got like a sink and a shower and a toilet and all the rest of it.
1: Oh, I thought you meant actually like fill it up and chuck a hose in there, or do you fill up a tank?
0: You fill up a tank, but you do chuck the hose in there. Yeah.
1: Okay.
0: But here's the thing, because he started explaining all of these things to me, and it was like a little bit more detailed than I was anticipating. And then I got to the end of it and he went, do you understand? And I was like, yeah, I do. And he was like, repeat it back to me. And he was like, can you just tell me one more time? So he told me one more time, and then he said to me, repeat it back to me. And I decided to press record on my voice notes to hear the slightly patronizing tone as I tried to repeat the instructions that my husband gave me.
2: We might have to start thinking about divorce. So you want to repeat it back to me?
3: So you get the keys.
2: Which are?
3: In the side of the truck.
2: Yeah.
3: Then you unlock the water bit.
2: Which is...
3: on the side.
2: And...
3: locked.
2: Says
3: water. And then you get the hose.
2: Uh-huh.
3: You take the bit off.
2: Yeah.
3: You put the hose in as far as it can go.
2: Yeah.
3: Turn it on.
2: Yeah.
3: And fill it up.
2: Yeah.
3: And you'll know when it's done because the water will start coming
2: out. Yeah, and then you'll...
3: turn the hose off,
2: yeah.
3: Put the cap back on,
2: yeah.
3: Lock it up,
2: yeah.
3: Put the keys back where I found them.
2: Yeah.
3: Still nervous?
2: Yeah.
0: He had no faith in my ability to do it whatsoever.
1: Sorry, but as an outsider, listening to that sounded like an immaculate play-by-play.
0: Thank you.
1: That sounded like that is far better than I would ever do.
0: Thank you very much.
1: Like...
0: I did
1: 10 out of 10.
0: I did get the hose and I couldn't quite figure out why the water wasn't coming out for a while. But once I got the water running, can I tell you, it's filled up to the brim.
1: Hang on, but did you turn it off?
0: Yeah, I turned it off and I put
1: We don't want to be flooding the van.
0: I put the cap back on and fingers crossed, Ryan is currently at the horse show with a full tank of water in the horse truck. I haven't heard otherwise yet.
1: Yeah, wait, what's the saying? No news is good news,
0: That's it.
1: Oh, I'm proud of you. It was way better than I thought that was going to go.
0: Thank you. Thank you very much.
1: We are 13 away from 6. Here's Linkin Park, What I've Done on the Hits.

0: Miles Smith on the hits with Maddie and PJ coming up to six. Usually it's Maddie that comes to the table with recommendations to watch, whether it's TV shows or movies. I actually started one last night and I was just telling you before, she was gripping.
1: Yeah.
0: Pretty on the edge of your seat kind of stuff.
1: Movie. This is a movie?
0: Yes. Yeah. It is a horror, mystery, thriller kind of vibe. Kind of giving like apocalyptic vibes. Yep. I don't want to give away too much. It's

0: called The Last House. However, I was like, oh, I wonder what rating it goes. And maybe this is why I shouldn't come to the table.
1: Oh, no.
0: Recommendations. Oh, no. Rotten Tomatoes is savage, though,
1: yeah,
0: eh?
1: Yeah. What's it got?
0: 26. However, people are coming to the table defending, going, well, these reviews are wildly misleading. The family dynamic is excellent. Another one said this movie was so realistic, thrilling, captivating, perfect for a weekend movie night. Essentially, this family of four suddenly get sealed inside their home with no way out, and they've got to work out how they can survive against what's going on outside and also with the resources inside their home. And it makes you go, man, what would I do? You know, like, what? Okay, sure, your house isn't going to get sealed up, but it does make you think how you'd go in an apocalyptic type scenario.
1: Can I also say Rotten Tomatoes is often woefully incorrect, because lest we forget, Sister Act 2, Back in the Habit, 19%.
0: No one likes Sister Act
1: 19%. It's a travesty.
0: We are five away from six on the hits.
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4: In this update, cordons are still dotted around Auckland's Sylvia Park Mall after gunshots reportedly rang out hours ago. Police are yet to release further details, but are saying there is no risk to public safety. A witness, Cammy, a French traveller, says she was waiting for a bus when she heard someone laughing.
5: Then I looked up and he was running with that huge gun. Someone was running after him.
4: Chris Luxon doesn't believe voters will punish his party in the polls after he survived another confidence vote. Chris Pink's been sacked from Cabinet and has announced he won't seek re-election in November. Police accept scathing findings against an officer whose unjustified pursuit of a motorcyclist ended in the rider's death in July of 2023. A group of Gloria Vale leavers want damages as the Employment Court declares the Labour Inspectorate wrong for not considering children during investigations. That's news. In sport, New Zealand swimmer Erica Fairweather has broken her own national record to earn bronze in the 200 metres freestyle at the Pan Pacific Champs in California, with Zoe Peterson seventh in the women's 15 metre butterfly. Open winner Ryan Fox returns from 3 weeks off to tackle the opening event of the lucrative FedEx Cup playoffs starting overnight in Tennessee. Fox's plan is to just hit good shots.
6: I can certainly live with a couple of bad weeks at the end of the year if it happens to be like that. But no, obviously, I'm in a pretty good place in the FedEx Cup playoffs. I'd like to do really, really well in those. So there's definitely some motivation to play well the next couple of weeks.
4: That's sport. I'm Raylene Ramsey.
7: The Hats, Hawke's Bay weather with Paddy's, $6.50 bubbles and Paddy's ale all day, every day at Paddy's. Occasional rain, we've got an easterly winds and 8 is the overnight low. Got a few showers tomorrow, turning to rain in the morning with easterlies and 16.
8: Can I ask who sung that?
9: I actually have no idea.
8: I was like, is that Betty? Like, no, tweaked up a few octaves?
9: No. God, you need to do some real auto-tuning on that. No, that's someone within the team. We've got a great team who are very creative. And bless him, Al in Christchurch does a lot of our intros and things, and he organised that for you, Paige.
8: Thank you, Al. Thank you, team. Thank you very much for making me feel special on my 27th birthday. I really appreciate
9: 27th,
8: it.
9: 27th, yeah.
8: Hey, tomorrow, we were saying earlier in the show, we still haven't come up with a Battle of the Hits genre for tomorrow. We got a bunch of suggestions. Sports anthems, 80s glam rock, Broadway musicals, 70s music, maybe pushing a little bit, whatever you
9: maybe, but never know.
8: 80s, hair metal. Keep your suggestions coming through. Or hit songs from 90s, early 2000s movies is always a goodie too.
9: Don't mind that.
8: Keep them coming through. 4487 for our Battle of the Hits returning tomorrow. Hey, I might have a real dumb observation that I'm going to share with you next, but I discovered there's something I've never been able to find in my car.
9: Oh, God.
8: We'll go there in 3 songs after Lewis Capaldi on the Hits.

0: Nelly Furtado is promiscuous on the hits with Mitty and PJ. I wouldn't describe either of us as your typical rev head or car enthusiast.
1: No, God, no. No, mine is still falling apart. The stereo is still broken.
0: I have kind of grown up with that mindset in our house. Like, I remember Dad used to always say, drive a car till it dies,
1: yeah,
0: right? And we used to always just have Toyota Camrys, Corollas, yeah, your stock standard, solid.

0: car.
1: I'm very much, it gets me to from A to B, and that's all I need to worry about. But
0: yeah, and I was like that until I had two kids and going up quite a gnarly road. I was like, we need a wagon.
1: It would also,
0: we need a wagon.
1: It would be nice if my stereo worked. if I can be honest for a second, yeah.
0: So does your car have a reverse camera in it?
1: No, God, no. No.
0: Okay.
1: Yours does?
0: Well, I do. My old one, I had a camera, but it was like botched. Like it didn't, like you couldn't see anything on the actual screen. So something had happened along the line. But it just dawned on me the other day. Now this might sound really, really dumb. I've never in my life actually seen the reverse camera on the external body of a car.
1: Right.
0: Can you tell me that you've ever seen one?
1: No, but I guess I'm not really looking out for it. Producer Sarah is screaming in the producer booth saying, yes, yes.
0: I've never, Sarah, where, like, obviously it's on the back of the car, but is it so tiny? Like, how big is it?
1: She's storming into the studio. It must be small, though, Sarah.
2: Okay, it depends what kind of car you have, but I'm sure you can see
0: it. We got
2: a
0: Jeep.
2: It looks just like any kind of camera, like on your laptop camera or on your phone camera, like a little...
1: When are you really looking around the back of your car, though?
0: I've been checking out my car's backside so much. No, I have. I've looked heaps lately.
1: Oh, and you actually...
0: I can't see it.
2: Can you send us a video of you looking at the back of your car, please?
0: Yeah, I mean, look, it's pretty niche content for a Thursday night, but, like, I just thought this might be one of those moments where it's like, you know, have you ever seen a baby pigeon? Have you ever seen a reverse camera on the back of your car? Is it even there?
1: Oh, God, we're not starting a conspiracy theory about reversing cameras on cars.
0: I've just never seen it. Okay, I'm going to go home and have a real look. So you reckon, Sarah, it's just there on the back?
2: I think you'll see it now.
1: Well, 4487, maybe you've got a better analysis on cars. What kind of car are you driving, Paige? Because maybe it's different depending on what car you drive.
0: This is a Grand Cherokee.
1: Okay. Must be nice.
0: No, it's secondhand and a very humble second traded prize.
1: Humble like the three-story house. Yep. Anyway, 4487, if you've got any advice for Paige on where to find the camera.
0: They'll be like, get a life. That's the advice. Get a life. Benson Boone on the hits.

0: On the Heads. Coming up to 6:30 for your Thursday with Maddie and PJ.
1: Hit or miss.
0: And producer Sarah back in studio. Gotta say, look great in a blue shirt.
2: Yes.
3: Thank you. It's new.
0: Yeah, it's really giving nice, hi. Hi, I'm Sarah, and you can deal with me.
3: And you will listen to what I say.
0: Yeah, it just gives you a bit of authority, like business chic, you know? Yeah.
3: Thank you. Happy birthday.
0: Thank you.
2: Happy birthday.
3: Shut up. You.
0: Okay, you're over head on this. What have you got first?
3: Number one, definitely not pointed at anyone here. Posting on your local community page.
1: Hit or miss.
2: Hit.
0: Miss. I only read. I haven't posted yet. I don't have the balls. I'm scared I'm going to get shot down.
3: How embarrassing.
2: What is wrong with
0: no,
2: posting?
0: There's nothing.
3: Matt. Hey, is there any firewood in the local area?
0: What's your most recent post?
2: The most recent was we're looking to change banks and the bank has asked for like a report that we needed to get. So I asked if a local builder could come and do a report for us.
0: Mm-hmm. And you got one pretty quick?
2: People, this is the thing about community pages. Yeah. A, people respond really quickly. And B, people say either like, this person is great or don't go with this person.
0: Yeah.
2: And I know you're kind of trusting randoms with reviews. But also, if someone comes onto a page like that and says, like, I would never bother posting on a community page a recommendation unless I really believed it.
0: True.
2: Right?
0: Yeah, that's true. And the beauty of those community pages is you can get pretty niche. Like, if there's particular things you need at a certain time of day, that's actually the way to do it. I just haven't done it yet.
2: Plus, it's great for the goss. Like, it's so good for the goss.
3: All right. E-bikes.
1: Hit or miss.
2: Hit.
0: Hit. We were thinking about getting some. We were thinking about getting some when we launch an Airbnb, which hasn't happened yet. It's like a long-term game, but we're thinking, yeah, we'll get two e-bikes and they can go out the road and go adventuring, can be part of the package.
3: Cute.
2: Is this another classic PJ? Like,
0: no, this Ask BJ, we were going to do that. Just, again, being put on the...
3: On the back burner.
0: Going to happen in a few years' time. Yeah.
2: Empty promises.
3: Classic.

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2: 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That's right,
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0: Hey, it's Adam and Megan here. Head to our Facebook page, The Hits Hawke's Bay, to put a vote in for your favourite florist.
1: That's right. Our top four finalists are Daisy Chain Florist, Bouquets in Taradale, The Flower Barrow Taradale, and The Village Florist.
0: Voting closes off tomorrow, and tomorrow on the show, another chance to get in the draw for a weekend in Waipukurau with The Vinyl Vault. Tune into The Hits Hawke's Bay.
2: When your legs don't work like they used to before, and I can't sweep you off of your feet,

0: Shaboozy on the hits with Maddie and PJ.
1: And in case you missed it, it's someone's birthday today.
2: PJ insisted that we make a big deal out of today. So.
0: No, this is perfect. This is like, once we've done this, we can move on.
2: That's not what you said earlier. You wanted a full show dedicated to your birthday today.
0: I never said that, Matthew Bruce McLean.
2: We did have, just quickly, Jono has called up on 0800.
0: Oh, God.
2: Hits. Hi, Jono.
3: Yeah, g'day. How are you?
2: Very well. Did you have a message for Paige, did you?
3: Oh, I did. Now, Paige, I need to let you know, first of all, that it's also my 17-year-old daughter's birthday today.
0: Oh, happy birthday. What's her name?
3: Her name is Jessica, and she's sitting right in the back of the car looking very embarrassed.
0: Happy birthday, Jess.
4: Thank you. Happy birthday.
3: All right. And now, Paige, I need you to close your eyes and do, I'm going to sing you a song, all right? And you've got to visualize the Marilyn Monroe lap dance, all right? Are you ready?
0: You're doing this in front of your daughter?
3: To you. Happy birthday to you. Happy birthday to PJ. Happy birthday to you.
2: Jono, that is the best thing I have ever heard, my friend. I love
0: that
2: so
0: much. Is Jono a plant?
2: No, Jono has called up on his own bat. That was not even one of the things that we have arranged for today. But Jono,
0: thank you, mate.
2: You've made our day.
0: Happy birthday to Jess as well.
4: Thank you.
3: Have a great afternoon, guys. I hope you embarrass the hell out of it.
2: I will keep going, Jono. You've started the way that I mean to go on. So thank you so much, my friend. Appreciate it.
3: Good work. Cheers.
2: So good.
0: What
2: so
0: a way to
2: good.
0: Start the show.
2: So we have got you a little something.
0: Okay, is this the box that says fragile here?
2: Yep.
0: Okay, what is it? Oh, it's got a little bit of fragile makes me think edible. Are we thinking it's a little edible, little something?
2: It might be.
0: What is it? Okay, the sugar dealer. Oh, is that legal? Okay. okay. Oh, brownie! Oh, guys!
2: We know you like a little sweet treat in the afternoon,
0: stop.
2: So it's just a little something from me and producer.

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1: Hey, this is Ben from Borderline, and you're listening to Watching It Burn on the Hits. It's the song you should probably listen to with the roof down in your car and just blast the speakers at max.

0: Tones and I on the hats for your Thursday with Maddie and PJ. It's nearly 7 o'clock. Thank you very much for hanging out with us today.
1: Hey, and genuinely, happy birthday.
0: Oh, thank you for saying that for the first time. It's really
1: cool. I know we haven't mentioned it at all.
0: No, thank you very much. Actually, in our off-track podcast, I go into a bit of a sentimental rant, don't I?
1: No, it was lovely. It was real, just nice. I mean, but that's what birthdays should be. They should be like a little reflection.
0: Yeah, and, I had a bit of a reflection, a few musings on life thus far. So if you would like to hear that, you can go and check out our off-track podcast. Text the word DRIVE to 4487. But we are out of here and we'll be back for a Friday.
1: Yes, a great show tomorrow. We're doing forgiveness or permission. If you've got something you're trying to get across the line, maybe with your partner ahead of the weekend, text it through to 4487. And then tomorrow, PJ and I will determine whether you need to ask for forgiveness or for permission.
0: Have an awesome Thursday and we'll see you tomorrow from 3.
1: Bye-bye.
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7: In this update, an armed man fleeing from police has been shot dead at Auckland's Sylvia Park this afternoon. Officers were first called around 2 about the theft of an air rifle at Gun City in Penrose, with the man fleeing in a white Suzuki Swift. Kate Rickard reports.
8: After spiking the car, the driver eventually became stranded at an intersection outside Sylvia Park Shopping Centre. He fled into the mall on foot, carrying a long-barreled air rifle. Officers confronted him underneath an overpass where he was shot and died at the scene.
7: Police say their investigation is still in the very early stages while they piece together what happened. They're urging people to avoid the area while cordons remain in place. Housing activities continued its downward slide for a fifth straight month, with economic uncertainty adding to buyer caution. The Real Estate Institute has found sales plummeted 10% in July from a year ago, and the median price nationally dropped 0.7% to $760,000. The Opportunity Party is revealing more details of its bottom lines after a surge in the polls. The latest One News Verian poll found neither right nor left could form a government without Opportunity, which has jumped 3 points to 8%. National has ruled out a deal, but ACT says it would be open to it if Opportunity drops its welfare and tax policies. The police minister is continuing to criticise senior officer Rakesh Naidu for not disclosing his Labour candidacy earlier, despite a new timeframe coming to light. Naidu was announced as a candidate in June, but police launched an investigation after the commissioner said he was only told 48 hours earlier. Documents now show Naidu told his manager about his intentions as much as 2 weeks earlier, which wasn't passed on to the commissioner. Naidu's manager has apologised for the confusion, but Mitchell says 2 weeks still isn't good enough.
9: Getting into politics is a great thing. There's been lots of ex-police officers that have gone into politics, and I think that's great. But have a bit of integrity about the way that you do that.
7: That's news. In sport, Erica Fairweather has continued her fine vein of form, setting a New Zealand record to win a bronze medal in the 200 metres freestyle at the 2026 Pan Pacific Swimming Champs in California. Fresh off winning 5 medals at the Glasgow Commonwealth Games, Fairweather was in career best form to finish comfortably in third behind Australia's Lanny Pallister and Canada's Summer McIntosh. Golfer Ryan Fox is giving himself a little more leash than usual in his first tournament back after claiming the Open Championship. A 3-week relaxation and celebration period comes to a close tonight when the world number 22 tees up at the St. Jude Championship. He's eager to do well in Memphis, but feels the claret jug is giving him a little more leeway.
10: I don't know if the expectations are overly high this week about playing really well, but like the pressure's kind of off as well. You know, I can go out and focus on hitting good golf shots, and if stuff goes bad, I can always be like, well, hey, 3 weeks ago I won a major. It's like life's still pretty good.
7: Roosters NRL coach Trent Robinson has raged against the NRL, adding a bronze medal match to their grand final lineup, saying the idea may appeal to fans and broadcasters, but not to the players. That's sport. I'm Stuart Willey.
11: The Hats, Hawke's Bay weather with Paddy's, $6.50 bubbles and Paddy's Ale all day, every day at Paddy's. Occasional rain, we've got an easterly winds and 8 is the overnight low. Got a few showers tomorrow, turning to rain in the morning with easterlies and 16.
6: 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And I don't want to see me till now.

still not sick of hearing. It's been in the charts for a very long time. Big fan of Sam Fender and Olivia Dean. Thursday night, the hits with Bryn. How's your week been? Are you glad it's Friday tomorrow? The week almost over. I am. Mind you, I've only worked 2 days this week. I know, slacker. Pharrell Williams, this is Happy, the hits.

0: Hey, it's Adam and Megan here. Head to our Facebook page, The Hits Hawke's Bay, to put a vote in for your favourite florist.
1: That's right, our top four finalists are Daisy Chain Florist, Bouquets in Taradale, The Flower Barrow Taradale, and The Village Florist.
0: Voting closes off tomorrow, and tomorrow on the show, another chance to get in the draw for a weekend in Waipukurau with The Vinyl Vault. Tune in

You're on the hits. Conor McGregor has officially ended his sobriety. And get this, he says it's in support of Brad Pitt because Brad came out this week and said he's ended his 7 years of being sober. And so Conor's done the same. Mind you, I think Conor was only sober for a few weeks. Here's Shawn Mendes, the hits.

0: Every song you love in one place. The Hits.
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1: Open up, man.
2: What do you want, man?
1: My girl just caught me.
2: You made her catch you?
1: I don't know how I let this happen.
2: With who?
1: The girl next door, you know?
2: Man.
1: I don't know what to do.
2: So it wasn't you.

Great song, Shaggy, It Wasn't Me. You're on the hits everywhere on iHeartRadio. I want to hear from you if you've been looking for a job recently, and this is to do with job ads, because more and more job ads don't include the salary. And a survey has been done by the recruitment company Robert Half, which has found 87% of employers have lost an applicant once they found out the salary. Maybe you've been in a job interview, not knowing what the salary was, and then you find out and you realise it doesn't meet your expectations.

0: and so you don't continue with that job. I feel like it would be much easier for employers too if they just put the salary up front in the job listing and just be more transparent, especially since most companies for most jobs should be paying market rates. So it shouldn't be a surprise or hidden from, you know, potential talent. So if you've been looking for a job, would love to know, text in 4487. And likewise, if you're an employer, why would you keep out the salary from a job listing? This is on the verge of being a talkback topic. News Talk ZB. No, it's not. It's the Hits. We've got the Goo Goo Dolls coming up. Alex Warren next.
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0: Thursday night. Hope you're well. You're on the hits with Bryn. You can text in on 4487. I was discussing this survey by Robert Half, which has found 87% of employers have lost a job applicant once they found out the salary. So if you've been looking for a job recently, have you been looking out for the salary expectations in the job ads? Because a lot of people, a lot of employers leave them out, and then they get to a situation where they interview someone, reveal what their salary expectations are, and then they find that the applicant drops out because they're just put off by the salary. Text in on 4487. Ben says he's been looking for a job for about 4 months, has had 6 interviews, went in blind on each of them, not knowing what the salary was. When they eventually revealed, he was put off. Yeah, this sounds like a very, very common story. The Veronicas are coming up and LAB after 8. It is the hits.
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11: In this update, police have revealed more details about the man officers shot dead at Auckland's Sylvia Park Mall this afternoon. Officers pursued the man to the shopping centre after he stole a gun from Penrose's Gun City. His car became stranded at an intersection outside the mall, and he was fatally shot by police under a nearby overpass after he fled on foot. Superintendent Sunny Patel says the man was on bail but wasn't wanted by police. He says they don't know what the man's intent was as he ran towards the mall holding an air rifle.
12: Someone entering a public place with a firearm is of concern to anyone, not just the police.
11: A group of Gloria Vale leavers want damages as the employment court declares the Labour Inspectorate wrong for not considering children during investigations. The court says children working at the West Coast religious sect were effectively excluded without reason from inquiries, which led to some volunteers being legally defined as employees. Nine leavers now want compensation and declarations of slavery and servitude. Activity in the housing market appears to still be moving at snail's pace. Latest Real Estate Institute data shows the national median sale price was $760,000 last month, down 0.7% year on year. Sales are down 10% on this time last year. Chief Corporate Affairs Officer Trey Sarton says the market's become even more flexible for buyers, which is slowing it down.
13: Supply is building up, and that is leading to buyers having more time and more choice.
11: The Independent Police Conduct Authority has ruled a police officer's pursuit of a motorcyclist, which ended with the rider's death, was seriously flawed. The motorcyclist died when he hit a lamppost in Auckland's Greenhithe in July 2023, while being followed by the officer on his own bike at speeds of nearly 200 kilometres per hour. That's news. In sport, former Rugby World Cup winning first five Colin Slade believes Richie Moonga's flair will suit the All Blacks' revitalised attacking style of play. Moonga is heading to Johannesburg to replace injured midfielder Billy Proctor for the South Africa tour. Slade says Richie's capable of playing in any environment.
9: he will suit this confident attacking rugby that the All Blacks will endeavour to try and play. But obviously, you know, South Africa's a tough beast. You can't necessarily dictate things on your own terms the whole time, and having some experience to be able to adapt in a pressure situation is very vital.
11: Rugby League and Roosters coach Trent Robinson believes the battle of the halfbacks will be a must-watch in tonight's NRL showdown of the ladder leaders. The Panthers are hosting the Roosters in Parramatta, with both teams sporting 15-win, 5-loss records. Professional Darts Corporation boss Matt Porter thinks the player and supporter momentum behind darts in New Zealand justifies investment in the second year of a local professional tour. The PDC are bringing many of the world's best to test locals and challenge for the Darts Masters crown at Spark Arena in Auckland this weekend. That's sport. I'm Stuart Willey.
14: The Hats Hawke's Bay weather with Paddy's, $6.50 bubbles and Paddy's Ale all day, every day at Paddy's. Occasional rain, we've got an easterly winds and 8 is the overnight low. Got a few showers tomorrow, turning to rain in the morning with easterlies and 16.
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0: Thursday night, the hits with Bryn. Yeah, the weekend, one more day away. Hope you're having a lovely evening. All Blacks prop Ethan de Groot has re-signed with New Zealand Rugby until 2029. And he had no ideas about going anywhere else. In fact, I heard him in the news this morning. This is what he said.
1: No, it's just

0: Hey, it's Adam and Megan here. Head to our Facebook page, The Hits Hawke's Bay, to put a vote in for your favourite florist.
1: That's right, our top four finalists are Daisy Chain Florist, Bouquets in Taradale, The Flower Barrow Taradale, and The Village Florist.
0: Voting closes off tomorrow, and tomorrow on the show, another chance to get in the draw for a weekend in Waipukurau with The Vinyl Vault. Tune into The Hits Hawke's Bay. I've been

It is the hits. We've got to talk about Ushies again because people are going crazy. Can I still say that in 2026? I don't know. More on Ushies in three songs, the hits. Do you

Blink 182, I love that song. It's the Hits with Bryn. We need to talk about ushies for a minute because, well, they're driving people wild. What's the PC word for crazy? Ushies, if you're not familiar, they are the little collectible figures you can get from Woolworths at the moment. And they're getting banned from schools around the country. Actual full-blown ushie crackdown because kids are fighting over them, losing them, getting distracted in class, staring at them under the desk. Some have mysteriously started going missing, in quotation marks. Have you stopped your kids from taking an ushie to school for this very reason? Would love to know. Text in 4487. Maybe your kid has come home and ushied down and they're devastated and you have to go back to the supermarket, buy some more food and get an ushie. And I wonder, are ushies basically the primary school stock market? Is that how they're running them? You know, these trade deals happening in the playground.

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0: It is the Hits. I hope you're having a lovely Thursday night. Schools around the country are banning Ooshies, the little collectible Disney figures, after they've caused fights in the playground and distractions in class. What did you collect growing up? Can text in on 4487. I think my brother and I collected Yu-Gi-Oh cards. They were quite popular when I was growing up. And I think I saw recently that you can get a good price for them if they're, you know, still in relatively good nick and mint condition. Ours were opened, of course, and I think we probably wrote on them. I don't know why. That's what happens when you're eight. You don't realise that things could increase in value in time. Maybe you've collected something and it caused fights at school. Would love to know. Text in 4487. Usher's coming up with Lil Jon and Ludacris, and I've got Ed Sheeran next. It is the Hits.
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7: In this update, police say they're not sure what the intent was of a man who fled from police outside Auckland's Sylvia Park Mall carrying an air rifle. The man, who was on bail, was shot and killed by police under an overpass. It followed a nearly hour-long chase after reports he stole the weapon from a gun shop in nearby Penrose. Superintendent Sunny Patel says they'll look into why the officers involved made the call to open fire.
8: We have not spoken to the officers, so we don't actually know in terms of the decision-making.
7: An independent police conduct authority investigation has also been launched. A tick of approval for mining near Taranaki as a new permit's awarded. Regulator New Zealand Petroleum and Minerals has granted Matahio NZ Onshore a decade-long petroleum mining permit in the onshore Taranaki Basin. Resources Minister Shane Jones says it's the second petroleum mining permit to be granted in the past 8 years. The Opportunity Party is revealing more details of its bottom lines after a surge in the polls. The latest One News Verian poll suggests neither right or left could form a government without Opportunity, which has jumped 3 points to 8%. National has ruled out a deal, but ACT says it would be open to it if Opportunity drops its welfare and tax policies. Opportunity's Kule Wong says those, as well as its justice policy, may not happen in a first term.
9: We've got very strong policies on tackling competition, investing in innovation, tackling energy markets. These are all things that are going to grow the economy and bring down the cost of living. I think you can expect to see many of those things in our bottom line.
7: Multiple businesses in Auckland's Whangaparoa Peninsula have been forced to close after being inundated with sewage from a rain-damaged pump station. Watercare's head of wastewater, John Piggott, says heaving rain last night caused flooding at the Hobbs Bay station, damaging pump motors. That's news. In sport, former All Black Colin Slade hopes rookie first five Josh Jacom views Richie Moong as South African tour call-up as a chance to learn from a world-class operator and not a slight on the young playmaker. Roosters NRL coach Trent Robinson is taking the positives out of his star halfback pausing contract negotiations with the club. Sam Walker was reportedly offended by a $5 million offer over 4 years. As they head into tonight's top-of-the-table showdown against Penrith, Robinson says he's pleased Walker will be focusing solely on his footy.
10: I'm not in the discussion, so I'm sort of guessing here on that, but just the way I interpret it was Sammy wants to focus on playing well right now, which is, from a coach's point of view, how good.
7: The Panthers-Roosters clash starts at 10 to 10 tonight. Erica Fairweather has claimed bronze in the 200 metres freestyle on day one of the Pan-Pacific Swimming Championships in California, breaking her own national record. And embarrassment for the Australian batters, opening their home season by tallying a measly 198 on day one of the first cricket test against Bangladesh in Darwin. That's sport. I'm Stuart Willey.
11: The Hats, Hawke's Bay weather with Paddy's, $6.50 bubbles and Paddy's ale all day, every day at Paddy's. Occasional rain, we've got an easterly winds and 8 is the overnight low. Got a few showers tomorrow, turning to rain in the morning with easterlies and 16.
6: 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Till now. A material lover. Love. The Hats.

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We've got the ultimate money can't buy experience for the biggest Blackfern fan. You could win travel to Auckland, free accommodation, Blackferns jerseys and premium tickets to the Blackferns O'Reilly Cup clash against the Wallaroos on Saturday the 22nd of August. That is next weekend. 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Kings of Leon, the hits.

0: Hey, it's Adam and Megan here. Head to our Facebook page, The Hits Hawke's Bay, to put a vote in for your favourite florist.
1: That's right, our top four finalists are Daisy Chain Florist, Bouquets in Taradale, The Flower Barrow Taradale, and The Village Florist.
0: Voting closes off tomorrow, and tomorrow on the show, another chance to get in the draw for a weekend in Waipukurau with The Vinyl Vault. Tune into The Hits Hawke's Bay.

It is the hits. Do you remember the Transformer Ladder and the Ab Circle Pro, those classic 2 a.m. infomercial buys? Used to wake up in the middle of the night with the telly on, the infomercials blasting. We had an Ab King Pro, I think it was called, which is the sit-up one. Well, something's happened to the company behind them. More on that in three songs, the hits.

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1: Hey, this is Jen Wigmore. You're listening to my new song, Rodeo, on the Hits. One, two, three, four, rodeo. This is a song about getting back into dating when you're 40.
2: What?
1: Hey, this is Jen Wigmore on the Hits.

0: I wish I could sing, because if I could, I'd be punishing you all right now by doing a bit of karaoke to that song. I do love Coldplay. The Hits with Bryn, the company behind those late night infomercial classics like the Transformer Ladder and the Ab Circle Pro I mentioned earlier. It's been fined over $1 million because it turns out a lot of those glowing reviews were written by their own staff, and customers were being misled on their refund rights. I want you to be honest. What's the worst infomercial purchase you've ever made? Maybe it was one of those nonstick pans. They look good on the telly. Of course they do, but I reckon they don't stay nonstick for very long, do they? Would love to know if you've got experience. You can text in 4487. In related news, the Ab King Pro, which is the one I think we had, still remains in the garage at my dad's house, 100% unused, and just sitting there probably judging us for not using it. What a waste of money. The Cranberries are coming up. Harry Styles next on The Hits.
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0: the hits. 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This is why dogs, I think, are way better than people. Cat owners, don't worry, because we know that yours doesn't care either way. I do love cats too. Justin Timberlake is coming up. David Guetta next on The Hits.
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6: In this update, police say they're not seeking anyone else after a man was shot dead amid chaos at Auckland's Sylvia Park shopping centre this afternoon. Officers say the man was known to police, but they don't know what his intentions were. Kate Rickard has more details.
7: The man fled from police about 2 p.m. in a white Suzuki Swift. He then drove through the car park at Pakuranga Plaza, entered the motorway and began driving erratically towards Panmure. Police deployed spikes and the car became stranded outside Sylvia Park, where the man ran off on foot carrying a long-barreled air rifle. Officers confronted him underneath an overpass where he was shot and died at the scene.
6: The Independent Police Conduct Authority will be carrying out an investigation into the death. No regrets. The Prime Minister's standing firm in ruling out the Opportunity Party, even as it surges in a new poll. The One News Varian poll has top at 8%, comfortably above the 5% party vote threshold needed to make it into Parliament. It puts the party in kingmaker position, with either the left or right bloc unable to govern without their support. Concerns the economic powerhouse of the South Island will fail if the government continues to underinvest in its transport network. New research commissioned by Southern Regional Councils shows the South Island accounts for 22% of the economy. Despite having nearly a quarter of the population, it gets just 11% of transport funding. Otago Regional Councillor Kate Wilson says the economic drive of the country is at risk.
8: Our challenge is now to ask the government to provide for the funding in a much fairer way, because if we fail in the South Island, it won't be great for the North Island either.
6: More than 750,000 Australian social media accounts have been shut down by Meta in the 8 months since a ban on under-16s. The Facebook and Instagram owner says it's used AI to identify teenagers' accounts as the regulator considers tougher action on firms. A proposed social media ban for young people here has been on hold since May. That's news. In sport, the All Blacks side to face the Bulls in the third match of their tour of South Africa has been confirmed. Rugby editor Elliot Smith reports from Johannesburg.
9: The side is just as much about who isn't named as much as who is. First, Terrell Lomax and match captain Cody Taylor make their first appearances of the tour. Josh Jacomb gets the nod at 10 for the first time, while Rico Ioane's at centre and Bowden Barrett's at fullback. But there's still no sign of Cam Royguard with the calf niggle that ruled him out of coming off the bench against the Sharks. And Will Jordan also won't feature, leaving him potentially in a race against time to prove his fitness from a back injury for the first test. Six players back up in the 23 from the Sharks win, mainly via the bench. In Johannesburg with the All Blacks, Elliot Smith.
6: Confidence in his own game has been the biggest takeaway for Ryan Fox after winning his first golf major. Now world number 22, the Kiwi returns for the first FedEx Cup tournament in Memphis, starting overnight after taking 3 weeks off to celebrate his Open title. And Erica Fairweather has claimed bronze in the 200 metres freestyle on day one of the Pan Pacific Swimming Championships in California, breaking her own national record. That's sport. I'm Stuart Willey.
10: The Hats, Hawke's Bay weather with Paddy's, $6.50 bubbles and Paddy's ale all day, every day at Paddy's. Occasional rain, we've got an easterly winds and 8 is the overnight low. Got a few showers tomorrow, turning to rain in the morning with easterlies and 16.
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0: knew it.
1: It is the hits. One of the most anticipated games ever, GTA 6. Think it's launching in November. It's only a few months away. It has a Netflix tie-in to the game's launch, and it's already got fans arguing online about how it all works and whether it's a good move. Somewhere out there, someone's boss is already dreading the mystery

0: Hey, it's Adam and Megan here. Head to our Facebook page, The Hits Hawke's Bay, to put a vote in for your favourite florist.
1: That's right, our top four finalists are Daisy Chain Florist, Bouquets in Taradale, The Flower Barrow Taradale, and The Village Florist.
0: Voting closes off tomorrow, and tomorrow on the show, another chance to get in the draw for a weekend in Waipukoto with The Vinyl Vault. Tune into The Hits Hawke's Bay.
2: I know you moved on to someone new. Hope life is beautiful. 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

almost passed it. 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And I traveled around the world, think where you living at now. I heard you moved to Austin, got an apartment and settled down. And every once in a while, I start texting, write a paragraph, but then I delete the message. Think about you like a pastime. I could cry you a river, get you baptized. Oh, I wasn't ready to act right. Used to always think I'd get

It is the hits. Our flu season is expected to hang around into spring. Health New Zealand says getting vaccinated takes about 2 weeks to kick in and can still help prevent serious illness.

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1: The song is about wishing that I could grow down instead of growing up. 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

0: 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Nelly's coming up and Teddy Swims next on The Hits.
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0: Late Night Thursday, it is the Hits with Bryn. Tell you what I've been enjoying lately, and that is the audiobooks of the Harry Potter series. I've just finished Philosopher's Stone and have started The Chamber of Secrets, and they are brilliant. I've read the books when I was a teenager, never listened to the audiobooks though, and they're read by Stephen Fry, and he has the most spectacular voice and is really descriptive in the way that he voices and narrates the stories, and the books are just brilliant. There's so much that the films left out, and that's why I'm also excited for the Harry Potter TV reboot, season one, I think, coming out next year, or maybe later this year, can't remember. Season two, which will be focused on the Chamber of Secrets, they've just announced Nicholas Holt, you'll know him from X-Men, he's landed the role of Gilderoy Lockhart, who's the hilariously vain, memory-charming Defence Against the Dark Arts teacher who will be in season two of that Harry Potter TV series. Kelly Clarkson coming up, Chapel Row next on The Hits.
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14: In this update, police have revealed more details about the man officers shot dead at Auckland's Sylvia Park Mall this afternoon. Officers pursued the man to the shopping centre after he stole a gun from Penrose's Gun City. His car became stranded at an intersection outside the mall and he was fatally shot by police under a nearby overpass after he fled on foot. Superintendent Sunny Patel says the man was on bail but wasn't wanted by police. He says they don't know what the man's intent was as he ran towards the shopping centre holding an air rifle.
15: Someone entering a public place with a firearm is of concern to anyone, not just the police.
14: The Leaf MMP has failed the South Island as regional leaders push for a fairer share of investment. Research commissioned by Southern Regional Councils show the South Island accounts for 22% of the economy, nearly a quarter of the population, but receives just 11% of transport funding. Otago Regional Councillor Kate Wilson says the way MMP is structured means all the growth and investment

0: goes north.
1: The importance of rural in New Zealand Inc. is misunderstood in Wellington. There are no seats that are purely rural, so there is no one purely advocating for rural.
0: Trade talks are top of the agenda as Vietnam's president speaks with our Prime Minister. Christopher Luxon has met with Vietnamese President Tho Lum in Auckland today. Luxon says he wants exporters to have as many options as possible.
2: Yes, we can be frustrated by tariffs in the US, yet we're continuing to grow there. But if you're not making enough money there, they can move it into Europe or the UK or into the Middle East, India.
0: Voting's underway in the east of England in a local by-election pitting the populist Reform UK party leader Nigel Farage against a comedian dressed as a rubbish bin. Voters in Essex will grapple with the longest ballot paper in British history, with more than 30 candidates, though none from the other major parties. That's news. In sport, tonight's top of the table NRL clash. The Sydney Roosters are leading the Penrith Panthers at halftime, 8-0. With the teams locked on equal competition points, a win at Parramatta tonight could go a long way to securing the minor premiership. Matchday captain Cody Taylor and Tyrell Lomax will make their first appearances of the All Blacks tour of South Africa on Sunday morning. Both have overcome injuries to be named to start against the Bulls in Pretoria. However, there's still no sign of halfback Cam Roygaard or fullback Will Jordan. A former All Blacks first five believes Richie Mo'unga will bring invaluable experience into a hostile environment. The 56-test All Black is on his way to South Africa due to a tour-ending shoulder injury to midfielder Billy Proctor. 21-test All Black Colin Slade says the AB's coaching group has clearly decided Mo'unga's experience is exactly what the team needs.
3: Richie is world-class, we know that. Sure, he's fresh out of 3 years in Japan, but, you know, the class is permanent and he'll bring a lot on and off the field.
0: That's sport. I'm Stuart Willey.
4: The Hats Hawke's Bay weather with Paddy's, $6.50 bubbles and Paddy's ale all day, every day at Paddy's. Occasional rain, we've got an easterly winds and 8 is the overnight low. Got a few showers tomorrow, turning to rain in the morning with easterlies and 16.
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It is the Hits. A quick heads up, if you've got Vogel's bread in the pantry, certain products have been recalled over concerns about small pieces of metal getting into the loaf. On the plus side, that's the most fibre and iron you've ever had in one slice. It's the Hits.

0: Hey, it's Adam and Megan here. Head to our Facebook page, The Hits Hawke's Bay, to put a vote in for your favourite florist.
1: That's right, our top four finalists are Daisy Chain Florist, Bouquets in Taradale, The Flower Barrow, Taradale, and The Village Florist.
0: Voting closes off tomorrow, and tomorrow on the show, another chance to get in the draw for a weekend in Waipukoto with The Vinyl Vault. Tune into The Hits Hawke's Bay. I'm in my

It is the Hits. 8 a.m. tomorrow, your next chance to get in the draw. The Hits on the house. You could have your whole rent or mortgage paid for an entire year. How much money would that save you? What would you spend it on? Not having to pay rent or mortgage for a year would be life-changing. Here's 660, only to be the Hits.

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1: Hey, this is Ben from Borderline, and you're listening to Watching It Burn on the Hits. 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

0: It is the hits. Pink gets the party started, and I'm turning it off. I'm going home to bed because I'm tired. Hey, enjoy the rest of your Thursday night. Look, you keep the party going all you want. I'm leaving early. I'm being the boomer, getting out of here. We've got Crowded House, big hit from them, and Sam Fender and Olivia Dean next. I'll catch you for Friday tomorrow, the hits.
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1: Hey, this is Jen Lloyd Moore. 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
15: In this update, police aren't sure officers knew a man had an air rifle when they fatally shot him outside Auckland Sylvia Park yesterday after a near hour-long chase. The man was known to police and on bail, had fled on foot after his car was spiked. Superintendent Sunny Patel says they'll investigate why officers opened fire.
16: Officers knew it was a firearm. The type of firearm that he was in possession of, what the officers knew, don't know.
15: The South Island says it's being shortchanged. Nelson Mayor Nick Smith says despite the South Island's population growing faster than the North, it's getting $1.5 billion less than it contributes each year. The ACT Party is pitching a $1 a night local tourism dividend given to councils instead of a new bed tax. It would be funded from GST and visitor levies already paid by tourists. And the government is considering all long-term options for Chateau Tongariro. DOC officials told Minister Tama Potaka in April that iwi had deliberately paused engagement. In sport, All Blacks coach Dave Rennie has gathered his first five options together to explain why he was calling Richie Mwanga onto the South African tour. Five number 10 contenders are now on the roster. Rennie wanted to explain his rationale, especially to

0: against incumbent Ruben Love.
1: Ruben was saying how good it'll be to have him in, you know, chance to learn. At the moment, it's been Ruben's jersey, and he's going well, so we're happy with that. But it'll be good competition.
0: And the Roosters have leapfrogged the Panthers to the top of the NRL ladder on 38 points with a 12-6 win to start round 24. A hash brown and bacon and egg McMuffin make mornings Welcome to the AM at Macca's.
2: Good morning. Rain possibly heavy at times and some easterlies developing for a time in the Arvo and evening as well. A high of 15 degrees, 11 the overnight low. How's the weekend? Rain with heavy falls until the evening for Saturday. Easterlies turning southerly in the Arvo Sunday. Occasional rain and some sourwesterlies. It's a wet old weekend in Hawke's Bay.
3: And cold. Wet and cold. Oh, that's so good.
2: That is your weather with Paddy's. $6.50 bubbles and Paddy's Ale all day, every day at Paddy's.
4: 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What you want. Adam and Megan on the hits.
2: 6:02, welcome on in to a Friday on the hits.
3: We will have a chat with Heather Keats from the Met Service just after 7 o'clock because I need to know from her with regards to this outside party that I'm having on Saturday, just what is the expected rainfall across a certain street in Taradale. So I'm hoping she can really narrow
2: can
3: that
2: she
3: down.
2: Nail it
3: can
2: down.
3: She narrow that down for me? Because rain with heavy falls until evening does not sound like my cup of tea.
2: Not ideal, is it?
3: Not ideal, no.
2: Okay, we've also got a Hayley Sproul update as we try to get Momoa to the Magpies.
3: Oh, this is exciting.
2: Here's Christina on the hits.
5: After all you put me through, you think I despise you. But in the end, I want to thank you because you made me that much stronger.

0: Adam and Megan, the Hits Hawke's Bay. That is Teddy Swims and Mr. Know-It-All at 10 past 6.
1: Okay, let's find out some reasons to celebrate today as we wrap up the week on the 14th of August.
2: Megan's reasons to celebrate.
1: It's so funny that today is Tattoo Removal Day. Which came about in response to Tattoo Day on July the 17th, with thousands of people inking themselves up. Also came an annual uptick of regret. And remember, I was telling you a couple of weeks ago, I had this crazy dream that I had just got the Union Jack, all of it, on my calves. Like, so literally my calves were wrapped
0: all Union Jacks
1: in a flag. Like, the most weird kind of thing that you've ever seen. I don't know if I had been watching something maybe about tattoo removal, or I don't know why that was there, but I remember thinking, this is never going to fade.
0: Fair. And yeah, you'd have to get it lasered off.
1: Yeah, and who can afford that?
0: I see, I follow a few Balinese tattoo studios. I don't know how I ended up following them, probably because I was walking down the street in Bali and some guy hit me up and told me to follow it. But they do these tattoos where people go under anesthesia. And six tattooists go in and tattoo these people's entire body.

0: honestly, a lot of them, they look ridiculous.
1: What are they tattooing them in? Some kind of cultural significance? Or
0: some cultural significance. Others are just like four aces and a man holding a gun. Or, you know,
1: and their whole body like
0: yeah,
1: that.
0: Yeah, their entire body's like
1: wow.
0: That.
1: Gosh. Hey, yeah, it's also a day for kids because it's International Nagging Day today as well. So get up bright and early, kids, and start already. Going, oh, I really want that. He had that. Can I have that, Mum? Can I have that, Mum? Can I have that, Mum? Can I play Fortnite, Mum? When I'm watching YouTube.
0: Accurate.
1: And the more that you argue with them, the more nagging intensifies.
0: It does.
1: You can't argue with the kid. Just have to walk away.
0: Please, can I have a chocolate bar? Please, please, please. Yeah, I tell my kids, you can come into the supermarket with me. Can I come in? Yep. But don't ask for anything. I'm not getting anything. We're here for a lettuce. Oh, yeah. How does that go? Every damn time.
1: Pleased that they actually want to go into the supermarket with you.
0: Yeah, they don't mind.
1: And finally, it's Financial Awareness Day today. Is it our payday? No, not even.
0: So that minimal amount of money you've got lurking about in the account, that has to last an entire another week till next Friday.
1: That's great, eh? That is great. It does pay. I've never done it, but I really, it's on my list of things that I really should do, is go and talk to a financial advisor. But you don't think that you've got enough money to do that?
0: No.
1: As in, they're going to look at you and go, you don't need advice. Oh,
0: did you think that you were going to save? Did you actually?
1: And I think that's the point where it gets a lot of us. And yeah. I'm sure most financial advisors will tell you, it doesn't matter what you're earning. We can help you with whatever you've got. Mm. But you think that you can only go to a financial advisor if you've won lotto, right?
0: Indeed.
1: So maybe today's the day. Tick it off the list, or at least make the appointment.
0: 6:13, the hits.
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0: Adam and Megan on the Hits Hawke's Bay. It is 20 past 6 and time now for a musical moment for today. We go back to 2005, a simpler time.
1: We're 21 years ago.
0: Yeah.
1: Oh my gosh.
0: Oh, it was certainly a time where I don't think we had even social media in 2005, would we have? Maybe we had MySpace?
1: I joined Facebook in 2007 purely to see someone's photos when she went overseas.
0: Wow, is that right?
1: And she went to do it OE, yeah.
0: Okay, so we certainly weren't spending as much time scrolling. There was no short-form videos.
1: What were we doing?
0: I don't know.
1: Like, I don't know what I was doing in 2005.
0: At that time, I think we were probably all still sitting down in the evening and watching the same television show.
1: Yeah.
0: And then talking about that at work. We were watching like America's Next Top Model or something in the evenings.
1: And we were waiting for Friends to finish.
0: Pyra?
1: Yeah. Yeah.
0: So in 2005, Mr. James Blunt on this day went to the top of both the UK singles chart with you're beautiful, and album charts with the Back to Bedlam, which that song came on. It was the fifth week in a row he had done so on this day, and it was a feat last achieved before him by Celine Dion, which is a pretty good achievement from him. He got a lot of stick over the years. Actually,
1: he did, and I, for one, never gave him shtick.
0: You never gave him any shtick? No. I never gave him any shtick either. No. Although I hated, you're beautiful,
1: that's true.
0: I did, however, quite like this one from Mr. James Blunt. So, in honor of him and his run, we're going to play 1973 for your musical moment today.
1: Nice, nice.
2: He does have a little bit of this in his voice, though, doesn't he?
1: And he is quite like that in real life.
2: Yeah.

0: Oh, yeah, I like that. Bit of James Blunt in 1973. He likes to take the mickey out of himself, doesn't he, old James Blunt? Also on this day in 2018, the lead singer of the American heavy metal bands Huntress, the Starbreakers and Chelsea Girls passed away, sadly by her own hand. Her name was Jill Janus. She was survived by her brother Hugh, which is nice.
1: Don't even go there. You just, like, I'm waiting and waiting and waiting. Hugh Janus.
2: Yeah.
1: Well, that was her brother, and he seemed like a nice guy. A big guy. But a nice guy.
0: Jill Janus really did pass away. I'm not sure she has a brother called Hugh, though.
1: Let's just all hope not, please.
0: Let's hope not. Let's hope the parents were self-aware enough to not do that,
1: but
0: eh?
1: Sometimes they're just not. I think in that young baby phase of, you've been through labour and you've had no sleep for 48 hours,
0: yeah,
1: you come up with some ridiculous stuff.

0: don't see it. Like when I named my son exactly the same as my nephew, just changed the last letter. He was Max and I went Mac. And
1: Mac and Max.
0: Max and Max. And so when you're talking to them, is that Max? Is that Max's? Is that Max? Is that Max? You know, when they're together, it's tricky.
1: You want to try having an Alexis in your house and also an Alexa.
0: Yeah,
1: that gets a bit confusing. Your speaker keeps answering when your daughter should be.
0: Yeah, exactly.
1: 6:27, it's the hits.
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1: In this update, police are still trying to figure out what happened after an armed man was shot dead.

0: Hit by officers near Sylvia Park Mall in Auckland yesterday. A 9-year-old girl ended up needing emergency surgery after her parents didn't give her the antibiotics she'd been prescribed, as they didn't believe in modern medicine. A goat at Upper Hutt Staglands Wildlife Reserve has beaten the odds, giving birth to 4 kids at once. While twins are pretty normal for goats, quadruplets are a rare sight. And round 3 of the NPC has kicked off, with North Harbour smashing hosts Wellington 47-7.
1: Hello, it is 28-7 and today's weather, it is showery. Some of those falls will be heavy. Bit of an inside day today, 15 degrees the high and 11 the overnight low. It's 10 outside at the moment, so at least it's warm to start. A 15 degree high with rain, heavy falls until the evening tomorrow, and those easterlies turning southerly. Sunday is a few showers. It's an inside weekend too at 28-7.
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3: We have got some overnight news for you, including New Zealand's newest butchery champion, and it's good news for Hawke's Bay.

0: Adam and Megan on the Hits Hawke's Bay. It's 21:07. That's Ed Sheeran and Martin Garrix. Time now for some overnight news.
1: This is Overnight News.
2: Jeepers, I love it when we've got some good Hawke's Bay news in overnight news. So New Zealand's newest butchery champion has been crowned at the 2026 National Butchery Awards. Huge congratulations to Reese Atamanui from Waipawa Butchery. Congratulations, Reese. What an achievement. They had 2 hours to break down a range of meat cuts, rump, two chickens, lamb leg, etc. So well done to Reese. So much hard work goes into these events. And congratulations to the wider team for their support at Waipawa Butchery. We'll hopefully have a chat with Reese a little bit later on before the show ends, if he's not too busy deboning something.
0: That is awesome. The UK is scorching. They have recorded their hottest day of the year as Western Europe again sits under a heatwave. The Met Office said the temperature of 38.1 degrees in West London was a tenth of a degree higher than the previous record set June 28th. It remained slightly below the UK's August record ever of 38.5 degrees, but you can imagine wandering around London in 38 degrees probably isn't a pleasant thing to be doing, is it?
2: And look, they're amazing in winter. They have their heat all sorted out with the gas heating and things like that, but they don't have the aircon in the summer.
0: Neither do the French, and they've reached 41 degrees in some areas. 41. Well, the upcoming El Nino reckons that we might see some pretty hot ones too over this summer coming, but also very windy in New Zealand.
2: I don't know how I feel about it. Like, I get kind of through each summer and I'm like, oh, God, that's okay. Because I love it and I hate it. Yeah. You know, with that. But when the wind is combined with it, then I hate it.
0: It's like standing in a hairdryer, living here on a hot, windy day, isn't it?
2: It just makes you so crabby.
0: Yes, crabby. It is 19:27 with Adam and Megan on the Hits Hawke's Bay. Thank you for being here. It is Friday. The weekend has almost landed. Stick around to hear the winner of the Best of Hawke's Bay, Best Forest. That's on the show. Plus, of course, giving you a chance to say goodbye to your rent mortgage.
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11: Hello there, it is 6:45 with Adam and Megan, and
12: hey, coming up next, I want to give a little bit of love to a local cafe that I went to for the first time yesterday.
11: Mm-hmm. You're quite the cafe visitor, aren't you? You'd love a good cafe.
12: Well, I don't normally go, but when we've got husband Ben, who was popping in to see me at work to pick up a few things, and he says, have you got time for a coffee? I'm like, yes. But this is coffee with a twist. This is why it's new and exciting for me. Today, I had to have a black coffee because of my, you know, new protein-sparing fasting days.
11: Yes.
12: And it just doesn't hit the same. But I've got good news for people out there like me.
11: Long black. It's a good way of delivering the caffeine, but it doesn't slap like a large flat white, does
12: it? You're exactly right.

0: It's Adam and Megan on the Hits Hawke's Bay at 12 to 7. Good morning.
1: So I've been not having any dairy, no dairy or gluten this week as I start the first week on this kind of new 8-week plan with Mickey Willied, and she's fantastic. I'm really enjoying it, even though I say enjoying now, like if you'd seen me on Monday, not so much enjoying it. But the hard part for me is things like just not going to put a little wee drop of milk in my coffee. I don't drink a lot of milk anyway, but I was eating a significant amount of Greek yogurt and things like that. So I was definitely probably consuming quite a bit of dairy. Wasn't eating that much toast, that much gluten really, to be honest. But also, you know, just still loved a bit every now and then. It was the Saturday morning treat.
2: How good's bread?
1: So that's kind of all wiped out. And the main reason behind that, Mickey is saying, is just for a lot of women in particular of a certain age, sometimes you don't even realise that that food, whilst you might not have any outward symptoms, that it doesn't make you feel as good as when you kind of take a break from it. So that's fine, taking a break. I can have almond milk, of course, but when you're on one of the protein sparing modified fasting days, yes, I know, I'm even confused. There's really not even any almond milk. Like my breakfast this morning is a protein shake with water. And so it just so happens that Friday today is the day that I'm on one of these protein sparing days. And we usually always get a coffee on Friday morning. It is our absolute treat. I bought coffee from Anchor Watt. What's your face doing?
2: I'm just listening.
1: Oh, good.
2: I'm just trying to put together all the pieces all of the this pieces. Puzzle of things that you need to do for the next few weeks. It sounds like an absolute kerfuffle and a faff.
1: It's confusing. And so it was your turn to go and buy the coffees. You went and bought your extra large trim flat white, which I love.
2: It feels like a treat, an extra large trim flat white, doesn't it?
1: Yep. And I said, just get me a long black.
0: Yeah, and you saved me money by doing that because that was only $3.50.
1: See, booyah. There you go. Yeah. And so it's been enjoyable because I haven't had to make it myself, but you're right. It feels just like every other instant long black, doesn't it?
0: It does. It's a good way of delivering caffeine to your system. And for a long time, I was drinking them purely because that's what I was wanted to save money when I bought coffees. But doesn't quite give you that same.
1: Doesn't slap.
0: It doesn't play.
1: So here's the dealio. Yesterday, went out for a quick coffee with Ben. I thought, God, what am I going to do? Really wanted to have one. And so we popped over next door to us, the Common Deli. Now, this is the ones where we had that pie from on Friday, the humble pie, you know, the bacon and egg pie that Hannah dropped off for us on last Friday morning.
0: Yeah, that was nice, man.
1: So good. Ben had one of those, absolutely raved about it. And I said, oh, do you do coffee with almond milk? And she looked at me and she goes, not only do we do coffee with almond milk, we make our own almond milk.
0: We milk the almonds ourselves, fresh in the morning.
1: We milk the almonds
0: ourselves. At the almond farm.
1: Hold on a minute. How? I don't know how. That must be incredibly time consuming. I said, oh my God, that's amazing. She said, would you like a flat white with our own
0: homemade almond milk?
1: I said, yes, I would. And so I got to enjoy a trim almond milk flat white.

0: Adam and Megan on the Hits Hawke's Bay. It's Lady Gaga and Paparazzi. Coming up after 7 o'clock, we're trying to get Momoa to the Magpies. And the person that we know that's the closest to Jason Momoa is Hayley Sproul, comedian and also radio host. We've been trying to get in touch with her. She ignored your email. Did she intentionally ignore your email?
1: Do we have an update?
0: Yet to be seen. We have a bit of an update on the Hayley Sproul situation coming up.
1: Hey, and look, Heather Keats is with the Met Service, and I messaged her yesterday and said, can you tell me exactly what is going to be happening over a certain street in Taradale tomorrow afternoon between 2 and 6? So she'll join us on the show to really drill down and give me that great information.
0: The world's most hyper-focused weather report.
1: Weather event report that you could ever possibly hope for.
0: Great. Looking forward to it. It's the Hits.
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8: In this update, police are still piecing together what happened after an armed man was fatally shot by officers outside Sylvia Park Mall in Auckland yesterday. He'd stolen an air rifle from a gun store in Penrose before being pursued. Superintendent Sunny Patel says it's unclear whether the gun was loaded or what his intentions were.
9: That's something that will need to be uncovered when we carry out the full investigation, when we've actually spoken to the police officers involved.
8: The chances of National, ACT and New Zealand First returning to power have tumbled, with the latest Herald poll of polls putting their odds at 51.5%. That's down from 61% last week as support for the Opportunity Party grows, which has been ruled out by National. Meanwhile, the biggest names in politics are in Christchurch for the first South Island election conference, with around 640 business and political leaders attending. Leanne Watson from Business Canterbury.
10: We'll be asking the hard questions. We don't want generic policy comments. We actually want them to demonstrate how well they understand and are committed to investing in the future of the South Island.
8: And a severe thunderstorm is affecting the Far North and Whangarei this morning. There are fog restrictions in place at Auckland Airport. In sport, a proposal to save next year's domestic premiership has been presented to Netball New Zealand. Ellie Williams and Anna Mowbray have pitched a professional competition to bridge the gap to a fully privatised 2028 league. Any specific details are under wraps. And All Blacks coach Dave Rennie admits he gathered his first five contenders together.

0: together, especially incumbent Test number 10 Ruben Love, to explain why Richie Mwanga was called onto the South African tour. A hash brown and bacon and egg McMuffin make mornings Welcome to the AM at Macca's.
1: Morena, it's 10 degrees outside. At the moment, we climb to a high of 15 and drop to an overnight low of 11 tonight. So a nice warm start to Saturday, but a rainy day with heavy falls until the evening. Easterlies turning southerly, then an 8-degree overnight low with showers. And Sunday, that's your weather with Paddy's $6.50 bubbles and Paddy's ale all day, every day at Paddy's.
2: Adam and Megan on the hits.
3: Well, let's see if that's actually true. You know, Heather Katz will be joining us next from the Met Service. As I am in a spiral, I go from being completely anxious,
1: yes,
3: with this pit in my stomach and not being able to sleep, mm-hmm, to the next minute, because I've got a, you know, an outside party tomorrow afternoon, to next minute just saying, I don't care. Like, I've had a few
1: hours.
3: I don't care, it's fine. I don't care what's going to happen, what will be, everyone will be fine. You know that when you're planning a party, it's the same as if you're planning a wedding. When the weather's like that, you flip-flop every hour. You're two different versions of yourself.
1: I had to look for a raincoat or parka because I thought I'd take the dog for a stroll and also to prepare for your party tomorrow.
3: Thank you, yes.
1: I've lost them all. I've lost all of my raincoats.
3: So you've got nothing.
1: No.
3: You're going to be, because you're one of the ones that I can say, Adam, we don't have space inside, you've got to be outside.
1: Like a naughty dog. You go out the yard, mate.

0: It's Adam and Megan on the Hits Hawke's Bay, 7:06, Friday, staring down the barrel of another weekend. And a weekend where you are hosting a party, Megs, a big old party. It's your husband's 40th, if you can believe that cradle snatcher, eh? But
1: that's not the topic of conversation here. He's finally 40. And I have not had this much anxiety over the weather since my wedding 5 years ago. You remember what I was like then. And, being a wedding celebrant, I'm always talking to brides about saying, don't worry about the weather. People will wrap themselves around you to make sure that your day is still absolutely

0: absolutely amazing. It should be the last thing you worry about. We know that that's not true.
1: It's not like you've got this huge bifold door that opens up to a covered deck and, has a mix and mingle area for the outside of the house,
0: yeah.
1: Is it?
0: There's a little bit of that. And I have a 2x2 little Hits gazebo.
1: Nice. The 2x2 Hits will all be packed into the 2x2 Hits gazebo
0: I had a little bit of a glimmer of hope last night. I had a little glimmer of hope that things might not be as bad as what I thought that they were going to be. And then I woke up this morning and I think all hope is dashed. But let's find out for sure.
1: We're going to the professionals
0: here. Yes, she's amazing. Lovely Heather Keats, Head of Weather News at Met Service, joins us on the line this morning. Good morning, Heather.
2: Oh, good morning, guys. I'm sorry I don't bring good news.
0: I know. Heather. And you must get this all the time, right, from friends and family going, Heather, what's it going to do? Be the weather god for me.
2: And, I'm that valued friend that has to do a personal weather report for every neighbour in people's lives. But that's okay. I'm down for it.
0: Good on you. Thank you so much for chatting with us, Heather. So hit me. Taradale, Napier, Hawke's Bay, tomorrow afternoon, what are we looking at?
2: You're looking at wet weather. I'm sorry. There's this kind of big low that's going to be sitting out to the east offshore, but that's going to be feeding back quite strong easterlies, and it's going to push all this rain back over Hawke's Bay. It does mean there is some heavy rain still to come over today and tomorrow, but I am going to give you a little sliver.
0: I'll take it.
2: It looks like tomorrow afternoon it will be reducing to persistent showers. So you shouldn't have like heavy downpours.
1: It's not torrential.
2: It's not torrential, but it is going to be pretty wet and soggy. And I mean, cold. Your high tomorrow is only 15 degrees. So, but look, it's winter. What did you expect? Who has an outdoor party in winter in New Zealand?
0: Heather, you've got to remember last Sunday in Hawke's Bay, it was 18 degrees and absolutely tropical.
1: Have you, Megan, considered getting a new husband with a summer birthday?
0: Yeah, I think that's what we've got to do from now on. Well, Heather, I love the fact that you have given me a little bit of hope, saying the showers will now be persistent instead of heavy. Yeah. I'm gonna go with that. Thank you,
1: Heather. You're a professional when it comes to weather. Do you just love looking at the weather? Because in my more mature years, as I'm getting into, I love looking at the isobars and looking at the maps and seeing what's going on and learning more about how weather patterns. Did you get quite excited about the weather?
2: Oh, yeah. So I moved to Met Service.
1: Yeah.
2: I loved being, like, I used to work in media for years, but everybody around me got sick and tired of me talking about weather.
1: Right.
2: So I ended up moving to a company where I had, like, six Teams chats of just weather banter. Fantastic.
1: I love that.
2: And it's been great for my marriage, too, because I've stopped boring him with all of the weather chats. It's great. And, look, New Zealanders are obsessed with weather for good reason.
1: Yes.
2: Like, it's not just water cooler chat, right? Weather impacts our life so much.
1: It does.
2: So it's nice to be a part of an industry, a growth industry for sure.
0: Mm-hmm. Yeah.
2: And one that actually can help everyone.
1: Can you tell me a bit more then about the upcoming Super El Nino? Because we are seeing a bit of that in the news, and it does look like it's eventuating potentially into one of the biggest humanity that is alive at the moment has ever seen.
2: Yeah, very strong El Nino for sure.
1: What does that mean for us here in New Zealand?
2: Look, it's really interesting because ENSO, which is the El Nino Southern Oscillation, right, that is just one of a few climate drivers that influence our weather. It accounts for roughly about 25% of our weather. So when we look at climate trends, we consider ENSO, and it plays a huge part, especially for weather that impacts the northern half of the country.
1: Right.
2: It's not the whole picture, though. But with a super El Nino, it does influence a little bit more than that 25%, and we are looking at a very dry run into summer. So there are places over Northland and Auckland at the moment that have had sort of half the amount of rainfall they would normally get in winter.
1: Right.
2: And that's kind of bad, right? You're going into the drier months already with not a lot of groundwater and not a lot in your water tanks. And it does look like as we head into spring and those early stages of summer, it's going to be really dry, especially for places like Hawke's Bay, like the Coromandel, like Northland, like Waikato. The only places that looks like it'll have above average rainfall is the southwest of the South Island. So that kind of lends itself with those sorts of trends to really rough agricultural conditions, problematic if you're on water tanks, and then we do see an increase in wildfire risk.
1: Yep.
2: So, yeah, so people are probably like, oh, yay, we might have a really dry summer.

0: summer and a hot summer, but actually it's not always good news. And it's one of those sorts of kind of climate setups that you want to be prepared for now, thinking about ways to store water, thinking about how you're going to kind of equip your neck of the woods and cope if it does get really, really dry.
1: Right. Well, at least I can take the rain that's going to be falling on the gazebo tomorrow, Heather, put it in a bucket, and then give it to the farmers that need it.
0: Start your grey water collection now and make the most of it.
1: Should be fine. And after so many years in broadcasting and presenting the weather, Heather, have you ever done what I have done and done the, instead of saying scattered showers, you've done the shattered scours?
0: No.
1: Well, that's a new one for you. And now that I've put that in your mind.
0: You've implanted it in my head.
2: Yeah.
0: The closest thing I've got to that is referring to Donald Trump as a muggle, not a mogul. No, that's going to be a new one. I think my favourite when it comes to weather things is just referring to a moist Norwest blower.
2: Yeah, that's a good point.
0: With that one.
2: Look, we could sit and talk weather with you all day, but we do appreciate you coming on the show. It's not great news for Megan, but we're going to make the most of a bad situation and huddle under that gazebo, eh, Megs?
1: Yeah, we will. Thank you so much, Heather. Really appreciate it. Have a great weekend.
0: Anytime.
1: Thanks, Heather.
2: Oh, no,
1: Go
2: Megs.
1: Back to my
2: oh,
1: tissues.
2: No. Sam Fender, Olivia Dean, this is Rain Me In. It's 7:13, the Hits Hawke's Bay.

0: Adam and Megan on the Hits Hawke's Bay. It's Sam Fender featuring Olivia Dean and Rain Me In at 7:17.
1: Pardon the pun with rain and a different version
0: of
1: rain that I'm worried about. I'm about to honestly go and get HealthRees do a really good thing. It's like a Barocca, but it's called Rapid Calm. So it has the opposite effect of a Barocca. So if you see me sipping a drink tomorrow afternoon.
0: Knocking back Rapid Calms.
1: Yeah, knocking back what you think is maybe, I don't know, a Pals. It'll be something like Rapid Calm. But you'll be pleased to know we're kind of at the stage, like I have had an itemised daily schedule of everything that I have had to get done each day to prep the house and get it ready. And even more so now that I know more people will be inside.
0: Yeah.
1: And they will be standing at a height around the room where they could possibly look up and see the odd cobweb in the corner. So I've really had to kind of reframe that, and it has been quite stressful.
0: You got the cobwebs and dusted them out. I mean, yeah, there will be judging eyes everywhere walking through your house, won't there? And they'll think, oh, is Megan organised or not? And sadly, you could have just herded everyone outside if it was a lovely day. But now we've got a definite inside.
1: Now you're inside, you're looking at windowsills.
0: How's your bog?
1: Don't you worry, gave that
0: scrubbed the bog real good.
1: Yesterday.
0: Gave it a good working over. Gave it a good workout.
1: And also just taking away a lot of the clutter that's in a house, obviously, to make more room if we're all going to be inside it.
0: Sure.
1: And also just those drop areas where, there's usually a little pile of letters there. Oh, there's usually some kind of cuck there that no one knows where that goes. Let's just shove that away in a drawer. So I've been getting lots of black bags, rubbish bags, and just putting stuff in it and then putting that out to the garage and going, we'll go back through that later when everyone's gone. And I know it'll never get back into the house, so I won't even need it or have never needed it in the first place.
0: Mm.
1: But there might be a couple of, weird things that you see. I don't imagine I'll have too many weird things in the house.
0: Yeah, you occasionally go to people's houses and you do glance around and think, oh, that's a bit, it's different.
1: That's unusual.
0: Might be part of their decor you do have times that you see odd things at people's houses.
1: Yeah, like I'm just wondering whether or not I keep, because on the windowsill at the moment I've got a little wee special silver cup, and in that wee kind of silver cup is all of Rafe's teeth. So wondering whether that is one of the weirdest things that people have seen.
0: You definitely have to hide the tooth cup. No.
1: But we know where it is, and the kids know where to go and get their teeth from if they ever want to have a look at them again.
0: Why? No.
1: So that's there. A little bit unusual. What's some of the weirdest things that you've seen when you've been in someone's house?
0: Yes. Have you ever just wandered past something and gone, oh, that's a bit strange? Have you seen a tooth cup sitting on the mantle when you've been to somebody's house? 4487 on the text, 0800 00447, 0800 00hits. Look, we might even hook you up a couple of passes to the next Magpies game at home next Friday night.
1: What would be one of the weirdest things that you would think people would see in your house?
0: In my house?
1: Have you got like a collection of dog hair somewhere or like a mat made out of dog hair?
0: There is a small glass bottle full of cat's hair that my daughter has made a Christmas ornament out of to remember Sumo by.
1: Yes, okay.
0: So the small, you know those little, they look like potion bottles.
1: Yep.
0: You get them in the craft stores with a little cork top on them.
1: Veil or veal bottle.
0: Yeah. One of those full of cat hair. Would that be strange-ish?
1: I get it.
0: Kind of strange,
1: people,
0: I guess.
1: People would look and wonder what that was.
0: Yeah.
1: My uncle used to keep, he sawed his tip of his little finger off when he was a young boy. So he's had that in formaldehyde all of his life, again, in a little bottle.
0: Awesome.
1: Yeah. Can you top that? 4487 on the hits.
0: Don't know if I can. It's the hits.
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8: Your local Hawke's Bay breakfast. What you want. Adam and Megan on the heads.
9: It's Adam and Megan, 7:24. You've got your party. It's going to be an inside party now, so you've had to tidy up the house and stash away the tooth cup other than...
10: I have a little cup that I keep on the windowsill. It's right where I do the dishes, and every day I look at the kids' baby teeth.
9: You know, and we all have one or two kind of strange-ish items in our house. We had a landlord inspection many moons ago with another partner from a different life, and she had left something out that was not for landlord consumption.
10: Don't go looking in the bedroom. Libby, good morning.
9: Hello, Libby.
11: Good morning.
10: Good morning. So people come to your house, what's something slightly unusual that they would see?
11: I actually have a giant pole in my living room.
10: What?
9: Like a dancing pole.
11: Like a dancing pole, yeah. I do a pole for fitness. Really great workout. But yeah, when people walk into the living room and see that, there's a bit of a side eye sometimes.
10: So picture it for me. Does it go straight to the roof? Is it just a pop-up one? How?
11: It goes straight to the roof. It's pressure mounted, so you tighten it up in there. So it's not screwed in, but it is rental friendly.
9: Yeah, nice. Rental friendly pole, so you got to love that.
10: Okay.
9: Anyone can pole. Does the pole itself have bearings at the top and bottom so the pole, if you grip onto it, it spins, or is it rigid, stuck in place?
11: This one is stuck in place. You can get ones that spin.
9: You can get spinny ones, eh? Yep.
11: Yes, you can.
10: Okay. Libby, how long have you been pole dancing for?
11: A little over a year now.
10: And could you get onto the pole when you first began?
11: I could, but with some struggle.
10: Yeah.
11: And you will a bit to build up the strength.
10: That's what I was thinking. Like, I wouldn't be able to even get myself off the floor. So, but it doesn't take long before you can see some real gains in your strength?
11: Yeah, no, you grow, get strength real quick. It's pretty awesome.
9: Do you do YouTube tutorials, or how does one get to know the moves?
11: I go to a studio here in Napier.
9: Oh, wicked. So you do your lessons at studio and then you practice at home?
11: That's one.
9: What do friends and family think when they walk in and see a pole in your lounge?
11: They're pretty cool about it. Everyone knows that I do it, and everyone's very supportive of the exercise, you know?
9: Oh, that's awesome, mate.
10: Well,
9: good on you.
10: You know what, Libby? You know, tomorrow afternoon, I don't know whether you're busy, but we have got some poles on our deck, and there's a birthday party going on. So
9: can Libby be the entertainment?
10: Libby, the entertainment in the rain. Oh, Libby, that is awesome. You keep up the good work. I love the fact you've got a giant pole in the middle of your living room.
9: And just stay on the line, mate. If you want to go to the next home game for the Magpies, I'll sort you out some tickets, all right?
11: Awesome, thank you.
9: Thanks, Libby. Stay right there. This is The Weeknd, Blinding Lights, the Hit Talks Bay, Adam and Megan.

0: Adam and Megan on the hits. It is 7:29. Some news and weather on the way. The Alpha Quiz will continue today. I don't know whether we need a substitute again. We shall find out.
1: Yeah, just got in touch with Sarah, see how she's feeling about this. Good morning, Dave. You said, speaking of weird things that you'll find in people's homes, you won't find this in our house, you'll be pleased to know, but my cousin's wife had her mother's ashes in a coffee jar in the pantry. Exactly where you'd expect to find the coffee.
0: You don't want to mess that one up, do you? Have a nice cup of grandma before you...
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6: In this update, Met Service is warning people to take shelter from a severe thunderstorm in the far north and Whangarei. Meanwhile, Auckland Airport is reporting some fog this morning. Police aren't sure officers knew a man had an air rifle when they fatally shot him outside Auckland's Sylvia Park yesterday after a near hour-long chase. The ACT Party is pitching a $1 a night local tourism dividend given to councils instead of a new bed tax. And golfer Ryan Fox is 1 under par through 6 holes at the latest PGA Tour event in Memphis, 4 strokes off the early leaders at the first of the FedEx Cup playoffs.
7: No sign of rain at the moment. It is going to show up, though, and could be more persistent with some heavy falls later on today with a high of 15 degrees. 11 overnight tonight. Nice warm night. 15 degrees and a rainy Saturday on the card. Sunday looks showery. That's your weather with Paddy's $6.50 bubbles and Paddy's ale all day, every day at Paddy's.
5: All over the bay. Adam and Megan on the heads.
8: I mean, I've always known we've got good butchers here in the Bay, right?
7: Yes.
8: Now it's officially confirmed. New Zealand's newest butchery champion has been crowned at the 2026 National Butchery Awards. We will join him on the phone after a big night out. Reese joins us.
7: Big night out. I'm surprised Reese is actually away.
8: I know. You know butchers, they're always up early.
7: Alex Warren, passenger on the Hits Hawke's Bay with Adam and Megan.

Adam and Megan, the Hits Hawke's Bay, that is Alex Warren. It's 23-8. And we love celebrating Hawke's Bay success. God, we're a bloody successful program.

0: province, aren't we?
1: Oh, we are, you know, and it was just so fantastic to read the news fresh off the press this morning that we have our very own Young Butcher of the Year for New Zealand from Waipawa Butchery, Rhys Tamanui.
0: Awesome effort, and joining us on the line with probably a bit of a sore head. Let's find out.
1: Holy, sounds chipper. Morning, Rhys.
0: Kia ora, Rhys.
2: Morning.
0: Yeah, you sound pretty on top of the world for a man who probably had a big night last night.
2: Yeah, it hasn't worn off yet. we might be on the ropes at lunchtime, we'll see.
1: Yeah. Hey, look, we just wanted to say, on behalf of Hawke's Bay, congratulations, mate. This is an incredible achievement, especially as it's your first year competing as a qualified butcher.
2: Yeah, it is. Didn't really know what to expect going into it. It was,
0: So what do they do? What do you have to do to go through this competition?
2: So it all starts at regionals, which is for Hawke's Bay, it's down in Wellington, and that's a 2-hour cutting test where we get given, this year it was a beef rump, a lamb leg, a bone-in pork shoulder, and a couple of chickens.
0: Okay.
2: And you've got to cut them up, process them, and display them on a table, and do all creative options and all that sort of thing, value-adding products, and trying to do that the best out of everyone.
0: So make it look mean, like you're putting it on your butcher's table.
2: Yep. Just like what we do at Waipawa Butchery, putting it, like we do a serve over style cabinet, and so just like that. But yeah,
0: cool.
1: And that's also what you had to do. Were you doing that kind of in the lead up, and then last night was just the event and the crowning? Is that right?
2: Last night was the actual competition again.
1: Oh, so gotcha.
2: So you win your region, and then you go on to move and come up here to Auckland and
1: do it on stage
0: and slice and dice and do your thing again.
2: Yeah. So same thing, 2 hours, but obviously you got to do it better.
0: You got to do it the best, Rhys,
2: in the country.
1: So out of all of those different cuts of meats that you were doing last night, which one do you think? I mean, I know you won overall, but which one do you think were you the most happy with?
2: Probably my pork.
0: Okay.
2: It's like the pork shoulder was. It's quite a lot of meat, quite a lot of product to deal with.
0: Mm-hmm.
2: And I think the way that I dealt with it was pretty good and like pretty successful. I was most happy with that one. Yeah.
0: Waipawa Butchery, obviously a really popular store and a great stop to get your meat. What are you as a butcher, Rhys? What would be your favourite cut of meat to take out the door and slap on the barbecue or roast up or whatever you like to do with it?
2: Something like I don't know if you've heard of it, a flat iron steak. It's becoming popular.
0: Yes.
2: But that's an awesome cut. You cook it up like your normal steak and super tender, but nice, cheap budget.
0: Yeah. Is that quite a long, kind of flat-looking steak? And slice it into strips, eh?
2: Yeah. You toss it onto a salad or something like that.
0: With a chimichurri. I've had that at a restaurant. Yeah, I love it.
1: That sounds good. Yeah. Hey, so, Anne-Rhys, tell us, how did you get into becoming a butcher? What was your kind of thought process at school? Was it always something you wanted to do?
2: So I was working part-time after schools, and then just in the school newsletter, Annabelle had put a notice out or whatever, I guess, to say that they were looking for an apprentice. So I was like, I'll give this a crack. See what happens?
0: Yeah.
1: Nice.
2: Yeah, 6 years later, here we are.
0: He's the champion of New Zealand. You're obviously doing a bloody good job of it, Rhys. Hey, look, from us and the rest of Hawke's Bay, a huge congratulations to you. We know where to go to get the good meat and the good cuts and the ones that look beautiful as well. Rhys Tamanui, the 2026 Young Butcher of the Year.
1: Amazing.
0: Wicked achievement, mate. Well done.
2: Thank you.
0: All good. We'll let you go and get some rest before the hangover kicks in. Cheers, bro. Nice chatting.
1: Oh, how good is that, right?
0: What a legend.
1: Yeah, very proud, and well done to everybody taking part. Thanks, Waipawa Butchery as well.
0: Rhianna K.

0: Adam and Megan, the Hits Hawke's Bay, it is 7:45. And there's a free spot again on the Alpha Quiz if you'd like to give it a go. Text Alpha and your name to 4487. Otherwise, we'll potentially try and get a hold of someone from yesterday as well. But
1: if you're feeling Sarah, like it. Sarah has been, you know, she was with us Monday, Tuesday, Wednesday. And like so many people, down with the lurgy at the moment. Jeez, it's everywhere.
0: My household is dropping like flies. There's two out of three sick at the moment. I don't know if the third one's sick. I haven't heard from her, but two out of three are down.
1: If two out of three are down, you bet your bottom dollar that third one will be angling.
0: Oh, yeah. Yeah. Definitely will be some angling there.
1: So, look, if you'd like to give it a go, the letter today is the letter G.
0: If that's good to you and a lucky letter, then why not text Alpha and your name to 4487 to be in to give it a nudge. It's the Hits.
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2: Adam and Megan on the Hits.
0: Hello there. It is a Friday, the 14th of August, and we are about to rock into the Alpha Quiz.
11: 10 questions, 60 seconds, and all the answers start with the same letter.
2: The Hits Alpha Quiz.
0: And poor Sarah, our Alpha Quiz contestant this week, is down with the lurgy. However, Sarah, playing on your behalf and giving you the money, if she wins, is lovely Shelley, who said, I don't want it. I will play on behalf. I'll be the ringing. Hey, Shel.
1: Shelley, good morning.
12: Good morning.
0: What a legend.
12: Good morning.
1: You're feeling very generous this morning. How nice is that?
12: It's all good. I've, as you guys would remember, done the Alpha Quiz.
0: Mm. Yes.
12: And got the money. So now Sarah could have a chance because I would hate to have been crooked the week that I had an opportunity to do this.
1: Yeah.
12: I love the Alpha Quiz.
1: I know.
0: Yeah, nice.
1: So what did you do with your money? Can you remember, Shelley?
12: Yeah, we went away on a girls' weekend to Wellington. It was already pre-planned, and it just happened to be paid that week that we went.
0: Oh, cashed up for the girls' weekend. Yeah,
12: so good.
0: Excellent. So did you have a memorable meal down there in Willie?
12: Yeah, it was at a Mexican place. I can't remember the name. You sort of walked down the stairs, and it was so good.
0: Nice. Love it. All right. Well, look, very generous of you to play on behalf and potentially be gifting the money and paying it forward today. With the letter G, you have 10 questions standing between you and $1,000. If we're looking for a name, generally that's first and last name. Pass if you don't know. We'll come back around to it at the end. Your first answer is your final answer. That is pretty much all the rules. Oh, you've got 60 seconds to give us all the answers to win the money for our friend Sarah, which is kind of you.
12: Sounds good.
0: You ready to go?
12: I'm ready.
0: Let's do it, mate. Your time starts now.
1: Which Mongol ruler founded the largest contiguous land empire in history?
12: Genghis Khan.
1: Which sport is played on a course with clubs and a small ball aiming for the fewest strokes?
12: Golf.
1: What is the world's largest island that is not a continent?
12: Greenland.
1: Which musical comedy drama television series followed the New Directions?
12: Pass.
1: Which historical epic film stars Russell Crowe as Maximus Decimus Meridius?
12: Gladiator.
1: Which search engine company was founded by Larry Page and Sergey Brin in 1998?
12: Google.
1: What Louisiana soup stew combines influences from African, Native American and European
12: gumbo.
1: Cooking? Which Italian dumpling is traditionally made from potato, flour and egg?
12: Pass.
1: What is Scotland's largest city?
12: Glasgow.
1: Which Italian astronomer discovered Jupiter's four largest moons?
0: I'll let you answer. Which Italian astronomer discovered Jupiter's four largest moons?
12: Galileo.
0: A great showing from you on behalf. Sarah will be proud of you, I'm sure. Which Mongol ruler founded the largest contiguous land empire in history? Genghis Khan, correct answer. Which sport is played on a course with clubs and a small ball aiming for the fewest strokes? Golf, right. What is the world's largest island that's not a continent? You said Greenland and then you kind of questioned yourself,
1: yeah,
0: but you shouldn't have.
1: Yeah, what were you thinking?
12: I was thinking that's not an island, is it?
1: You got it.
0: Ding. Which musical comedy drama television series followed the New Directions? There we were looking for Glee.
12: Of course, something I would never watch, but yep, sorry.
0: Which historical epic film stars Russell Crowe?

0: with you.
1: Thank you so much for filling in for Sarah. That was an amazing effort.
2: Sarah.
1: No, you did her proud.
0: Yeah, she'll be proud of you, Shells. Thanks.
1: Absolutely.
0: Have a lovely weekend, mate.
2: All right. Have a good weekend, guys.
0: We will
2: bye.
0: Do. Cheers. Bye.
1: Thanks, Shelley. There you go. Hey, we have got a spot next week.
0: Yeah.
1: Okay. Be like Sarah, but hopefully don't get sick. Play all week. If you win the money on Monday, you win the money on Monday and we rest it for the rest of the week. But if not, you've got every chance.
0: All right, this is Sienna Spyro.
1: Have we got a Mamoa to the Magpies little update next?
3: Yeah.
0: I can update you on how close we are getting to Mamoa to the Magpies after Hayley Sproul, comedian and broadcaster, rejected our emails.
1: Okay.

0: Sienna Spiro, Material Lover. It is 4 to 8. Mamoa to the Magpies. That is what we're aiming to do, at least to get him to recognise our NPC team and know that in the black and white, he doesn't even have to change the colours of his favourite team, which is the All Blacks, to support an NPC team in the off-season.
1: He's got the stuff ready to go. And, you know, she's a big year this year for NPC rugby, celebrating 50 years. And Michael and quite a few others thought, what about trying to get Jason Momoa here? And we could not agree. So now it's our job to get him here.
0: You sent her an email, Hayley Sproul, who is one step away from Jason Momoa. She is the person that we know that is closest to him. Multiple meetings with him, catch-ups.
1: Yeah.
0: He probably knows her name. If he saw her in the Koru Lounge, he'd say hi, Hayley.
1: Absolutely. And so I sent her an email on Monday. She works for the same company as we do.
0: Yep.
1: And didn't get a single reply back. And yesterday we bullied Adam.
0: You did bully
1: into
0: me.
1: Direct messaging her, because you were going to go around to the producer and you're going to go around to someone else that you know.
0: Yeah.
1: And Mike and I said, just grow up here and just message her.
0: And I did. And I, because you guys bullied me into
1: and
0: it.
1: And Jeezy, you should have seen his face when he was writing it. He was not happy.
0: I sent her an Instagram DM.
1: Yep.
0: It's Adam from the Hits Hawks Bay here. You know, we'd love to have a quick chat to you if that would be possible. Great if so. No worries if not.
1: No worries if not.
0: Adam. And I was left on read. We sent it
1: so around. So she'd seen it, and then she'd updated her Instagram and left you on read.
0: Yeah. Yesterday at 11:22 a.m. Absolutely, she says. Sorry. Yes, I saw your email.
1: Oh, good, yes.
0: But I didn't want to reply to Megan, she said.

0: Yes, because I hate her.
1: Yep. I hate Megan.
0: Yeah.
1: But if you would like to call me on Monday,
0: yeah,
1: that would be fine.
2: Oh, great. What did I tell you?
1: She just said absolutely. Sorry, yes, I saw your email and it slipped my mind. If you want to call me on Monday, that's fine.
2: So we can chat to her on Monday.
1: Yes, we can chat
2: to her. And find out, A, if she's got any tips on how we get through to Momoa.
1: Yes.
2: B, if she can give up her... She'll have his email and his
1: Surely
2: mobile number.
1: She's got some contact details.
2: She's got that. And C, whether or not she's willing to give up Momoa.
1: Yes.
2: To us. To someone else.
1: Doubtful.
2: To me.
1: Doubtful she wants to give up Momoa to you, Meegs. But we'll see. Monday, Hayley Sproul joins us on the show.
2: It worked, Adam.
1: Yep.
2: See what happens when you do things that put yourself out of your comfort zone.
1: Shame, though. It's shame sending that.
2: It's not shame.
1: It was shame.
2: Now she's in your DMs.
1: Yeah.
2: No.
1: Yeah, slid into mine, eh? It's the hits.
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19: In this update,
0: he's like, there's a shooter.
14: It was 5 or 6 shots out loud.
8: Right in the middle of the island, like it had been hit by something.
14: They then proceeded to completely seal off all the car park.
19: Police want to hear from anyone who witnessed the fatal shooting of an armed man at Sylvia Park after a long chase across Auckland yesterday. He'd stolen an air rifle from a Penrose gun shop and police have confirmed he was on bail at the time. Superintendent Sunny Patel says they're keen to gather as much information as possible.
2: In terms of witnesses, any mobile phone footage that members of the public may have, please, I encourage you to send that through to the police.
19: Several flights in and out of Auckland have been cancelled or delayed due to fog this morning. Met Service has lifted a severe thunderstorm warning for Northland. The chances of National, ACT and New Zealand First returning to power have tumbled.
6: The latest New Zealand Herald Motu Research poll of polls shows National with ACT and New Zealand First have a 51.5% probability of having enough support to form a government after the election. That's down from 61% probability in last week's modelling.
19: A 9-year-old girl ended up needing emergency surgery after her parents didn't give her the antibiotic she'd been prescribed, as they didn't believe in modern medicine. A minor infection escalated into a life-threatening condition. In sport, the Roosters have moved to the top of the NRL ladder, leapfrogging the Panthers with a 12-6 win to start round 24. Coach Trent Robinson saluted his side's defence.
20: We've just worked hard, we're focused on it. All 13 guys or all 17 guys really care about it. We know that's the backbone, and then we play off the back of that.
19: The Warriors would need to beat the Broncos by 43 or more tomorrow to finish the round ahead of Penrith in second. And a bridging proposal to save next year's domestic league has been presented to Netball New Zealand by sporting entrepreneurs Ali Williams and Anna Mowbray. A hash brown and bacon and egg McMuffin make mornings Welcome to the AM at Macca's.
1: Good morning. It's going to be a bit of a rainy one today, on and off with some heavy falls and a high up around 15 degrees after 10, 11 overnight, warm overnight low. Another showery day with some heavy falls potentially throughout it tomorrow as well. That's your weather with Paddy's. $6.50 bubbles and Paddy's Ale all day, every day at Paddy's.
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1: Relentless, isn't it? They never ever stop taking it off you until like 30 years later.
21: Try 60, right?
1: Yeah.
21: I'll be dead by the time I've still got my mortgage. Good luck
1: with
21: that.
1: Enjoy the mortgage, kids. We can get rid of that for a year.

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0: 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Did you see the report online that some guy had done that said renters could end up $700,000 better off
2: at the end
0: of life than homeowners? I did. I read it with a grain of salt, though, because the guy that commissioned the report was a landlord. He would think that, wouldn't he? When you have a mortgage, you don't have inspections. But if you are in a rental position and you're clever with your money, this guy reckons if you invest it across your lifetime, you might end up with more money at the end of life than if you owned a home. You just don't end up with a home.
2: Okay, well, you definitely end up with more money if you manage to win on the house with One Roof. We want 100% to pay your rent or mortgage for the whole year, so we're not going to muck around. The phones are ringing. Let's go through them, and we are going for caller number 10 this morning. A nice round number as we wrap up Friday.
0: On 0800 00447, 0800 00hits. Good luck. If you're caller 10, you're in the draw, and you might say goodbye to your rent, goodbye to your mortgage for one entire year. 365 days of a break from that bill. Somber, home wrecker. It's the Hits Hawke's Bay with Adam and Megan.

0: Adam and Megan, the Hits Hawke's Bay. It's 8:12, and that's Somber and Homewrecker on the house. Yep.
1: The Hits on the house with One Roof Property.

0: saying goodbye to your rent or your mortgage for an entire year.
1: You just cannot imagine how that would lift so much stress out of your life, I think, because it's, for most of us, a significant amount of money each and every week that we have to go to work for. We have to work so that we can afford to have a roof over our head.
0: Absolutely. It's been all mortgage holders this week until we come to our final caller of the week, Jenna, who's in a rental at the moment. Hello, Jenna.
2: Good morning.
1: Good morning, Jenna. How would you feel knowing that you didn't have to pay rent for a whole year?
2: Oh my goodness, just so much relief.
0: Just think about how much money, over $600 for you, that would just be sitting there at the end of the week. Would you be shuffling it away to try and build up some savings? Would you treat yourself to a couple of things that you've been eyeing up and just haven't managed to get the money together? What would be the plan?
2: I think I would definitely be hammering out some bills, but also doing a bit of treating myself and saving, most definitely.
0: Yeah, I think with $620 going into a weekend, at least those first couple of weeks, you can be like, I'm getting the sneakers, I'm getting the boots, I'm getting a jacket, you know, those things that you just don't purchase. Well, I don't purchase anyway.
2: 100%. Yeah.
1: Yeah, you could just see your savings climb so fast.
0: True.
1: Which would be amazing.
0: Yeah.
1: Oh, Jenna, well done. You were caller 10 today, so you are in the draw, and we wish you the very best of luck.
2: Thank you so much.
0: Cheers, Jenna. Good luck with that one, mate. It is 8:14 on the hits. Another chance coming up at midday next.
1: Oh, we're excited about this. We are going to crown the best of Hawke's Bay, the best florist.
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0: Adam and Megan on the Hits Hawke's Bay. This is me. It's 8:20.
1: Adam and Megan's Best of Hawke's Bay. Cheers to Ray White Hawke's Bay.
0: What I absolutely love about this competition is that it's celebrating people that are working hard on their small businesses right the way across the region. And whether you win or not, if you're nominated and you're in the list and you see that somebody thinks that you're their absolute favourite, that's a good thing.
2: Absolutely. The people that get tagged, the businesses, the love that they see throughout the week that we do this is amazing. This week, we have been trying to find the very best florist in the Bay. By Wednesday morning, we got it down to our top four finalists, which were Daisy Chain Florist, Bouquets in Taradale, the Flower Barrow Taradale, and the Village Florist. Voting closed at 9 a.m. yesterday morning.
0: So, we are pleased to announce, as voted by you, Hawke's Bay, that we have our winner on the line.
2: The very best florist in the Bay joins us. It's Sid from Daisy Chain Florist. Good morning.
3: Good morning.
2: Listen to some of the messages coming through. Helen said, lovely big smiles as you walk through the door and gorgeous assortment of flowers to choose from in the Daisy Chain Florist. Pip said, Daisy Chain for sure. Charlene said, Daisy Chain, however, all of the florists are amazing and I'm sure you'll agree with that. Sid, how long have you been a florist? Tell us about that and where you are.
4: So I took over the Daisy Chain about a year ago.
0: Okay, brilliant.
4: Yeah, and I've just been working hard at this small little florist shop, renovating, redecorating, and it's just all really paid off.
2: And it's so, like, because I drive past it, you're in the Māoriwa shops every morning at, you know, 4:30 a.m. and I love seeing your little lights in the window. It's just always so gorgeous.
4: Thank you.
2: What do you love about being a florist?
4: I think it's, sorry, I'm actually shaking.
0: Oh, I'm happy for you. That's awesome. Yeah.
4: I think it's a huge honour and privilege to be a part of people's big life moments, like celebrations, commiserations, weddings, as well.

0: It's like everyday moments. Like, wow, like I cannot thank everyone for choosing Daisy Tane and taking the time to vote for us. Like, I say it all the time on my social media that I truly believe we have the best customers.
1: They obviously, they love you guys. I think they love you as much as you love them. And that's the thing with a florist, as you say, it becomes quite a personal relationship.
2: Yeah, you must truly see the broad spectrum of human emotion come through the doors of your shop because, as you said, it's big life moments, the glorious ones and the not so happy ones that people come to see you, right?
0: Yeah, it's truly, as I said, it's an honour and a privilege to be a part of those moments. But as well as like everyday gifting, I love seeing husbands come in for their significant others as a just because moment. And it's just so wonderful to be a part of that and help.
1: So, question that I love to ask all florists, and very hard to choose, I know, but what is your favourite flower?
0: Oh, it is really, really hard. I think I'm going to have to go for, like, I know this is going to be really, really, really basic bee, but, like, spray chrysanth or, like, a pom-pom chrysanth.
1: Ooh.
0: Because they're just so big and they just fill it up and they last. Same with orchids.
2: Yeah.
0: Orchids, they just last and last.
2: Oh, we love a long-lasting flower. And clearly you are doing a great job of the long-lasting ones and the not-so-long-lasting because the people love you, they have voted, and you, Daisy Tane Florist, have taken out the Best of Hawke's Bay Best Florist. Well done.
0: Thank you. Thank you to my little team as well.
1: That's right. There's always a great team. And look, we will be in to see you this morning and we'll say hi and we will hand over your plaque, okay?
0: Oh, my goodness. Thank you.
2: You are so welcome.
0: Thank you so much.
2: Awesome. Congratulations.
1: And look, yes, and again, to all of the florists, including the finalists, Bouquets, Taradale, the Flower Barrow and the Village Florist, amazing to get into the finals. But to every single person that took the time to nominate their florist early in the week, we loved reading through all of those comments.
2: We absolutely love you guys. Keep up the great work and we'll have a brand new category for you next week with the Best of Hawke's Bay. Here's Ray. Where's my husband?

0: Ray on the Hits Hawke's Bay, 8:28, Friday morning. Congratulations again to Daisy Chain Florist, taking out Best Florist in Hawke's Bay. But congratulations to each and every one of you that were nominated across the competition. That's what we love, seeing people celebrate local businesses.
1: Absolutely. And look, keep an eye on our Facebook page because we will be back with another Best Of, a brand new category for next week.
0: Ella Langley's on the way, some Bruno Mars as well. It's the Hits.
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10: In this update, police are still piecing together what happened after an armed man was fatally shot by officers outside Sylvia Park Mall in Auckland yesterday. The chances of National, ACT and New Zealand First returning to power have tumbled, with the latest Herald poll of polls putting their odds at 51.5%. World famous in New Zealand, an iconic roadside attraction is up for grabs. The Pairoa Cafe and Bar building and its giant 6-metre L&P bottle are being sold. And a damning Deloitte document claims no Super Rugby franchise would have been profitable on a standalone basis since 2019 without New Zealand rugby funding.
0: Hello, it is 28 to 9 with Adam and Megan, and today a little showery, very rainy later on. Back to showers again as well. High up around 15 degrees, 10 the overnight low, warm overnight low. You won't need the electric blanket tonight. Tomorrow looking like a really showery one through Hawke's Bay. Gisborne, if you're heading in that direction, are in for a bit of a weather.

0: warning even. So keep an eye on the roads and things. I know they get hammered out there, don't they? It's 27 to 9. That's your weather with Paddy's. $6.50 bubbles and Paddy's Ale all day, every day at Paddy's.
1: Your local Hawke's Bay breakfast. What you want. Adam and Megan on the hats.
0: And look, we don't often say it, but we do appreciate you too, Whydah, on the way to Gisborne. You guys tuning in through Whydah. I know we do have some listeners out in that direction. So awesome to have you guys on board. Thank you for tuning in.
2: Speaking of the Wobble U's, brand new record store opened in Waipak yesterday. And it's called Vinyl Vault Plus. We have had so much fun with these guys this week.
0: Now, would you like to give it one more opportunity to get in the draw before we give away a weekend in Waipukuro, an amazing weekend in Waipukuro, with pretty much, I mean, everything's covered. You don't even need to take your wallet.
2: No, everything is absolutely covered, and $400 to spend on your favourite music at the amazing Vinyl Vault Plus.
0: That's going to be an epic either start to your music collection or addition if you've already got one going. So stick around to get yourself in the draw and win on the hits. Yeah.

0: That's Ella Langley choosing Texas. We've got a weekend in Waipukoto with Vinyl Vault. There are a lot of people, particularly youngins, who are now turning to songs and media that they can actually own and hold and touch and use.
1: Yeah, it's really cool. It's having a huge resurgence. And this is a brand new shop selling new and used vinyl in the centre of Ruatanawa Street in Waipukoto. Opened yesterday at 10 a.m. Stocked with thousands of CDs and a massive New Zealand collection of

0: rare releases, classic albums and CDs and cassettes, over 2,000 cassettes as well.
1: I reckon there'll be a lot of kids out there going, Dad, did you ever have a tape collection or a record collection?
0: What
1: Dad's
0: even
1: going,
0: is a tape?
1: Yep, I sold it in the garage sale. And the kids are like, why? I would have wanted that.
0: I know. Like, I sit there thinking now, where are my tapes and CDs?
1: Tapes and CDs?
0: I probably just bin them when I moved at some point.
1: Yep, heaps would have gone to the bin. I'll never use those again now that I've got digital. And now you want them back.
0: Yeah, exactly. And so, look, the team at Vinyl Vault love you guys and yeah, they want you to come and visit them. We've got $400 to spend at Vinyl Vault in my pocket-o.
1: Sweet. The $100 voucher to Saray Nails and Beauty, three shops away, so you can have your feet massaged after standing on your feet for hours looking through all the vinyl and CDs.
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0: And I've got all the vouchers in my hot little hands right now. So to get yourself in the draw for the final time this week before we draw the winner, we're going to test your album knowledge.
1: Which album? And we'll play the full song because
0: yeah,
1: it's a goodie from this artist. Which album and artist is this one?
0: All right. 4487 on the text if you would love to win that amazing weekend in Waipukoro. So the artist you'll probably get.
1: Oh, yeah.
0: What's the name of the album that this

0: Adam and Megan, the Hits Hawke's Bay, it's Michael Jackson. But what album is that song from? I actually had the wrong album, which is crazy because...
1: Given how much you love that guy.
0: Yes, but I just had a bit of a brain fart there. Let's go to Mark and see if he's got the right answer and let you others know if you're in the draw. Morning, Mark.
2: Morning, how are you guys?
0: Good, thanks, mate. How are you going?
2: Not too bad, not too bad.
0: Good, good. You got any weekend plans, Mark?
2: I've got a family get together on tomorrow.
0: Oh, nice.
1: Is it inside or outside? Like mine is meant to be outside and it's going to be raining. What's yours?
2: No, it's inside at a golf course.
1: Oh, there you go. That's what I should have done.
0: Yeah. Hey, mate, what album do you reckon that song is from?
1: Because there was two to choose from here and we have had, I would say, 50-50 on this answer.
0: Yep.
1: What are you going for, Mark?
2: Going for Thriller.
0: Thriller from Michael

0: Jackson is the right answer. Had the Girl Is Mine, Billie Jean, Beat It, Want to Be Starting Something, Human Nature, PYT and Thriller on it. I thought Bad this morning, but no, Bad was not the album that song was from.
1: Lots of other people thought Bad too, but yeah. Hey, well done, Mark. You know you're Michael Jackson. Do you still play records?
2: No, but I would if I could.
1: Okay. Yeah.
0: All right. Well,
2: my dad's got a good collection.
1: Oh, nice. Has he? That's the thing, eh? The parents have held on to them, and now you've got to get back in their good books and just go and snaffle some.
2: Yeah.
0: This might be the opportunity for you to do so. You're in the draw. You got the right answer. Best of luck. We'll do that a little later on. But a weekend in Waipukoto with $400 to spend on new or used music could be all yours.
2: Thanks, guys.
0: No worries, mate. Thank you.
1: Thanks,
0: have a nice
1: Mark.
0: Weekend. Enjoy that family shindig. It is 17 to 9 with Adam and Megan.
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12: All over the Bay. 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

0: 12 to 9, the Hits Hawke's Bay with Adam and Megan. That is Shaboozy and Born to Die.
1: Tell you what, I've had a few packages delivered this week due to birthday boy having the birthday on Saturday. But one was delivered yesterday that was my own. I thought, I deserve a present for all of this hard work that I have been putting in. And I have been looking for a long time for a new, I like to call it a celebrant bag. It's kind of like, a nice work bag, but it's got to be big enough. It's got to look lovely and professional that I can fit my celebrant folders in there, drink bottles, makeup bags, hairspray, anything and everything, room for an extra pair of shoes that I can take to weddings. And then you've got to hide your bag behind the bushes or behind a lectern so that people just think that you turn up as you are.
2: Right.
1: And so I've had one for a couple of years and it's unfortunately it's just gross now. So I've been looking at one online and there's been a couple that I've really liked, just could never afford to pay full price for a Saban. And then I found one online and it was on Marketplace, so got that
0: secondhand Saban.
1: Yeah, secondhand Saban, and it looked great and it's huge. It's called the Roma, so honestly I'll be able to live in it. And it was being sent from Auckland and she was really lovely, the lady who was sending it, and she said to me on Wednesday, she said, I've popped it in the courier for you and I've asked for a signature from you because, you know, we don't want this to get lost.
0: No, she's a spendy thing, eh?
1: Didn't even think about that. I said, oh, thank you so much, that's amazing. I get home yesterday, on the doorstep is the said courier package. Mm. So not only, do you pay extra to get it signed?
0: And no one had scribbled for it.
1: No one had scribbled for it. Sitting there, and worse than that, the top of it had been slit open and the whole thing was open. Now, thankfully, it was all still wrapped up in the bubble wrap and it was absolutely fine. But I just found the whole thing a little strange.
0: Why would it have been opened?
1: I don't know. And it hadn't been caught on something. It hadn't just had a wee kind of rip in it.
0: It was like cut.
1: It had been cut open. So if anyone out there knows why that may have happened, I would be really interested to know because it's kind of got me a bit baffled. So I texted her back. I said, thank you so much. It's arrived. I love it. It's just what I wanted. And it arrived overnight. But I wasn't there to sign for it, and it was open. She's like, oh, ugh.
0: If a porch pirate showed up and went and had a look at it, that seems like something they'd steal. If they saw there was a Saban handbag in there, they would have been like, I'll take that. So you don't think it's a porch pirate?
1: No, and I don't know why a courier would have opened it.
0: No.
1: Because they're amazing, and they do their job great, and it's nothing against them, but it has been opened.
0: New Zealand Post, but if they open Post, they'll usually put some sort of a sticker on it and say, they reseal it. So
1: yes.
0: It's bizarre.
1: It is absolutely bizarre.
0: It's a mystery.
1: So, but anyway, love the new bag, guys.
0: Good.
1: Can't afford to go away for the weekend to use it, but I do love it.
0: Here's Pink. Please don't leave me at the Hits.

0: Don't leave me.
1: Adam and Megan on the Hits Hawke's Bay. It is 5 to 9.
2: Jeez, it's been a busy old morning. Earlier on at around 7:35, we spoke to the brand new young butcher of New Zealand, and he just so happens to be an amazing butcher at Waipawa Butchery. Congratulations again to Rhys taking it out.
1: Yeah, what a legend, eh? And he was a great to chat to too. So if you're looking for good meat, that's the place to go. It's going to be here to make it look as presentable as you possibly could.
2: I have a feeling that you, in a former life, could have been a butcher.
1: I would have liked to have been a butcher,
2: actually.
1: Because
2: you just love working with meat. You love cooking it. You love everything about it. Like, you're quite happy to do deboning and
1: cut
2: and spatch a chicken and all that kind of stuff.
1: For sure. In fact, I find great joy in it. I think I could have been a butcher.
2: I'm like, the least I have to do with meat, the better. I don't even like to touch it these days. I'm in with the tongs.
1: Is that right?
2: Yeah, and even like cutting off that, you know, that beautiful piece of fat from a steak or the beautiful piece of fat from a lamb chop, I struggle with.
1: Ravan, don't cut your fat off
2: lamb chop. Don't even talk to me.
1: Not be cutting your fat off. That's the whole reason you have a lamb chop.
2: And isn't it the holy grail? Like, when it gets crunchy enough that it's like a potato chip?
1: Yes. Anyway, congratulations to him. I'm sure he does a good lamb chop. We had the winner of the Best of Hawke's Bay, the Daisy Chain Florist, who will be popping out to see later. Lovely to have them on the show. And we've still got a bit more happening. We've got another hour with you as we head into your Friday workday on the Hits Hawke's Bay.
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8: In this update, the police minister has questions after a man was shot dead by officers outside Auckland's Sylvia Park shopping centre yesterday. The man had stolen an air rifle from Gun City in Penrose and was on bail at the time. Mark Mitchell has some concerns.
9: How this person was able to actually get his hands on a firearm and get out of the store into the public and obviously, you know, heading towards a crowded shopping mall.
8: A 9-year-old girl ended up needing emergency surgery after her parents didn't give her the antibiotics she'd been prescribed, as they didn't believe in modern medicine. According to a New Zealand Medical Journal article, a minor infection escalated into a life-threatening condition.
10: The first 2 of 6 weeks' worth of antibiotics treatment was delayed due to her parents' reluctance to give out their address, and it took lots of convincing she needed treatment. The authors say there's been a massive increase in misinformation since the pandemic, and children are particularly vulnerable.
8: There are new calls for a royal commission into Gloria Vale after a court found the Labor Inspectorate made legal mistakes when handling serious allegations including forced and child labour. Gloria Vale Leavers lawyer Brian Henry.
11: You really have to question what is happening and how is it that this situation, and these are sexual predators parading under Christianity, what's let them carry on going?
8: And several flights in and out of Auckland have been cancelled or delayed due to fog this morning. In sport, hopes are high that Cam Royegaard and Will Jordan will be fit for the opening All Blacks test against the Springboks. Both will miss Sunday morning's tour game against the Bulls in Pretoria. Royegaard has a tight calf and Jordan a back niggle. Coach Dave Rennie says they had hoped to unleash Jordan at Loftus-Versfeld.
12: We need to get a decent training week next week, so the original plan was to play him against the Sharks. When he wasn't good for that, we thought we'd play him and even give him some game time this week, but he's not quite right.
8: And the Panthers have relinquished a top spot on the NRL ladder for the first time since round 4 after a 12-6 defeat to the Roosters, who now lead. It's Penrith's second straight loss after the Warriors dealt to them last week. A hash brown and a bacon and egg McMuffin make mornings mmm. Welcome to the AM at Macca's.
13: Kia ora, it is 9.02 and today's weather looks all right at the moment, but it's getting rainier and there could be some heavy falls later on today. With a high up around 15 degrees, 10 overnight tonight and a showery day. Tomorrow, that's your weather with Paddy's, $6.50 bubbles and Paddy's Ale all day, every day at Paddy's.
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13: Well, it is your working day for a Friday. Hopefully your week has gone well so far.
15: Can't believe with this wet weather on the way, the old washing machine has decided to beep, beep, beep at me. You know when it does that, you know, that's not the normal beeping that says it's finished. It's a continuous beeping.
13: I have an issue.
15: That's not a happy kind of beep.
13: It's usually when your sheet's bundled up on one side and done that.
15: Tried all of that. ChatGPT told me to just unplug it from the wall for 5 minutes.
13: And plug it back in.
15: Don't want to speak too soon. It's worked for one more load after that. Let's see how many more I can get out of it.
13: This is the Hits Hawke's Bay with Adam and Megan, 9.03.

0: Adam and Megan, the Hits Hawke's Bay. It is Olivia Dean and Baby Steps at 9:09. Why should we be celebrating the 14th of August? Let's find out.
1: Megan's reasons to celebrate.
2: Well, today it's a day to celebrate an animal that can be found on every continent except Antarctica. World Lizard Day today.
0: Lizards!
2: If you can believe it. Most kinds of lizards absorb water from their food, so they have no need to be near water. They're cold-blooded, which means they need sunshine in order to survive. And of course, the older for lizard has a tail that regenerates, which means it grows another one if it breaks off.
0: I absolutely love lizards, and it's even better when you see a lizard in New Zealand. It's cool seeing lizards overseas, like the absolutely humongous one we saw walking down to the beach in Bali. A wild, it was bigger than a dog, this thing.
2: Yep.
0: Just unbelievable to see. But when you see the tiny little ones in your backyard in New Zealand, it's a little bit more exciting because they're quite rare here. Well, not like that rare, but they're rare to see.
2: And they're kind of cute.
0: They are really cute.
2: They're kind of cute.
0: I love them.
2: Yeah, I'm triggered by big lizards in Thailand. Yeah, a few, you know, staying in some accommodation in the country and they're up there just looking down at you. Or gecko's not quite the same, but they'll just be stuck to the roof.
0: Yeah, yeah.
2: Stuck to the roof, just watching you, not moving at all for the next 48 hours, but keeping an eye on you.
0: I find them fascinating. And of course, we've got our own very special lizard, the Tuatara, which you can see at the National Aquarium of New Zealand.
2: I know, how cool is that?
0: Sometimes you question whether those ones are real. You're like, have they just put a plastic one in there? That is one still lizard.
2: What's his name? He's got a cute name too. It's just before you go to the Kiwis.
0: Yeah,
2: It's also Tattoo Removal Day today. Give us a text if you have had a tattoo that you regret on 4487, whether it was one that you did at school and your friends did it and it just looked horrible.
0: Yeah.
2: Or if it was someone that you loved at the time that you don't love so much anymore. Have you got any tattoo regrets? We would love to hear them.
0: Yeah, 4487 is our text number. I love mine. I love mine still now. What about you? Still love yours?
2: I'm still happy with mine, with my little T-Rex. I forget that I've even got it most of the time, right? It's not until...
0: Hidden away under clothes most of the time.
2: Hidden away under the clothes. I don't even know it's there. Mm. Yeah, but it will be a way for people to identify me in the future.
0: Here's Britney Spears. Toxic, the Hits Hawke's Bay, 9:11. Happy Friday morning.

0: Lewis Capaldi and Forget Me on the Hits Hawks Bay. It is 9:18. Welcome along to the show, 14th of August today.
1: What have you got planned for the weekend? Aside, I know you're going to be seeing me on Saturday, but what else are you up to? Anything exciting that I don't know about?
0: That's it as far as planning.

0: Are concerned. We have got my daughters have their what do they call them? It's like it's a mock exam, but it's not mock because if you do these exams and you
1: they
0: can't make the real exams, then these are your marks that are going to count for your year.
1: So it's a kind of like a practice run that could actually be the one that saves you.
0: Correct. Practice run that could be the one that saves you. And so my daughters, with their extremely active social lives, we have requested as parents and as the guardians of their brains that they don't go out and party this weekend. So we're thinking of doing some stuff. Well, it's be the first weekend in months there, the crew's at home, where the whole crew's at home.
1: Yeah, so now you've got to think about what the heck do you do. I mean, good thing you've got the kitten. Kitten's still going well?
0: Kitten's fantastic. Kitten's keeping us so entertained. And yesterday, my daughter, the plans have kind of gone out the wind because we do have sick kids as well as having kids at home. Yeah. But yesterday, daughter spent the day at home sick and pretty much the day in bed, truly properly sick this time. Which is a surprise because, you know, there's been a couple of incidents this year. But the cat spent the whole day almost in bed, curled up next to her, just cuddling and smooching and having a good old sleep. And she was over the moon because this is the first cat we've owned that's done that.
1: Yeah, I know. Isn't that so nice when that happens? It's funny you say that because, of course, we'll have a cat at home tomorrow with the party. But I've put Isla into a kennel for the night.
0: Have you?
1: Yeah, I've booked her in so that she's having a wee night.
0: So she's not
1: away.
0: Charging around getting stuffed full of saveloys and chippies and sausages and cocktail sausages or whatever.
1: Imagine it.
0: That would be carnage.
1: It would have been carnage on a nice day. But on a wet day, a wet big black lab in your face would have just been an absolute nightmare. So I think I made the right call there.
0: She's
1: having a wee stay at a kennel and she'll be happy as.
0: Yeah, so far as plans go for the weekend, just hanging at yours for a bit and then not much else. So if the kids are all right, we've been saying we'll go to a movie for a really long time. You know, the kids got some...
1: Been to the Minions?
0: The kids have seen the movies. That's the thing. They've been with my parents, but they got movie passes from my partner's mum for Christmas. We've been meaning to use those for a family group movie since then. And I think we've actually been saying we'll go to the movies for the last 3 years, but we just haven't done it.
1: Well, rainy day Saturday sounds like a perfect time to go to the movies.
0: Kids are well, maybe we'll make it happen. Hope you've got a good weekend geared up. This is Lenny Kravitz. Is he coming to New Zealand? Is he doing another tour? I think he is.
1: Is he?
0: Yeah, Fly Away, the Hits Hawke's Bay with Adam and Megan.

0: It's Adam and Megan on the Hits Hawke's Bay, 9:27. Waipukoto, not your general holiday destination, but it is now because they've got so much going on down there. And the nice thing is it's pretty close to home. A weekend in Waipukoto with some shopping at Vinyl Vault wouldn't go astray.
1: I know. It sounds so good, doesn't it? When you think about the fact that they've got the best pies in Otani, they took out the best hot cross buns there as well, and now they've got Vinyl Vault Plus, which is the new and used vinyl shop in the centre of Ruatanifa Street. Opened at 10 o'clock yesterday. I text my friend James, who's co-owner. I said, how did it go? He said, it was a fantastic open day. So thanks to everyone that popped in to say hi and supported them.
0: Cassettes, CDs, vinyl, they've got it all. And we've got a weekend in Waipukoto we've been putting people in the draw for the last three or so days to give away.
1: Yeah, we've got our winner on the line this morning, and it is Hannah from Havelock North. Morning, Hannah.
2: Hi.
1: Good morning. Hey, so you've got a hubby that's really keen on his records.
2: Oh, he is. He's got a big record collection.

0: connection. I think there is at least one, maybe two record players in my lounge. So
1: very good, very good.
2: Brilliant.
0: Just be blown away.
1: Do you have a favourite album that you throw on at all, or is he in charge all the time?
0: No. Well, he's probably the bigger music lover than I am, so he's probably more in charge, but he's got our kids into all the old faves, and my daughter's like, when the Cure come to New Zealand, we have to go, and yeah.
2: That's cool. What I love about parents' music influences for kids, because it would be music that she might not have normally heard with her peer group, right?
0: Yeah, exactly. No, my 16-year-old, she's ended up with a really kind of retro music taste.
2: I love it.
1: It's about to get a heck of a lot bigger, because with a $50 petrol voucher, a $100 voucher to Saray Nails and Beauty, which is three shops away from the record store for you, a $50 breakfast 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in Waipukurō, plus $400 to go and spend at Vinyl Vault on your music collection, so you can expand it to the tune of $400, and you've taken it out.
0: Oh my God, that's amazing. Thank you. That's made my Friday.
2: That is so cool. You will be in the Hubby's Good Books from now on, right?
0: I sure will. You'll be like, get home from work and be amazed.
2: Any time you receive, you remember that time I won you that weekend in Waipukurō, darling? Yeah, well, you use that to your advantage, Hannah, because that is all yours. And look, keep in touch, because we would love to know what albums your family ends up getting, okay?
0: Yeah, fantastic. All right. Thank you so much. That's amazing.
1: You're very welcome. Stay on the line. We'll sort that out for you. It is 9:30, the Hits Hawke's Bay, and thanks again to Vinyl Vault. We'll be paying you a visit.
2: I know. I have a feeling that I might be heading over there myself shortly too.
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0: Adam and Megan, the Hits Hawke's Bay, it is 17 to 10, and you've been given a recommendation, Megs.
1: Yeah, well, there must be something in the air at the moment with washing machines going bung, because I've had a couple of friends, same things happened to them. I heard the beep, beep, beep the other day, sitting there going, oh God, I know that's not just the just the end. And then you open the lid and you see that, oh, yep, so it's starting to fill with water and then just stopping. Mm. Nothing's happening. Nothing's going around. So I did what everyone does nowadays, and I asked ChatGPT, what's the story with this? And it said, unplug it like for

0: 5 to 10 minutes because I tried to reset it and I had turned off at the wall, but I hadn't actually unplugged it.
1: Okay.
0: And it did the trick. It's done another two loads since then, but it doesn't sound. I think it's on its last kind of legs. Mm-hmm. I don't know. I don't hold out much hope for it. I honestly don't. It was very secondhand when we got it. It came with the house. You know how it goes. Morning, Tracy, who said, we had to get this done to our washing machine. A couple of weeks ago, we got a guy called Laurie Lawrence from Onikawa to come out the day that I called. Amazing service, and it's all sorted now. So that is so good. They're a two-man band, husband and wife. So love to have tradies getting good shout-outs.
1: Wicked. Way to go, Laurie Lawrence, and thank you for sending that that recommendation through. Much appreciated. We have been putting people in the drawer all this week to walk away with their rent or mortgage paid for an entire year, and it has just been unbelievably popular. Your next opportunity is coming up at midday today, and then there's another at 5. And do they have a couple of chances, maybe even across the weekend, to get in the draw?
0: Yeah, that's right, because, of course, everyone loves this. And I stop and think myself, like, if you really didn't have to pay your own rent or mortgage for a year, I think I would try and be really good and double whammy paying off what you already are.
1: Yeah.
0: But if I was renting, then I would be saving as much of that as I can to decide to own if I ever wanted to own, or to be investing that money. Because when you get that opportunity,
1: would you invest it or would you put it into a savings account?
0: I'd invest it.
1: Chuck it into Sharesies or something?
0: Yeah, on Financial Advisors Day today.
1: Yeah.
0: Megan Banks, your financial advisor, says, look, just throw it in the wind. Like, because I do a bit of share investing, but I have no idea what I'm doing. And I just put it into those funds, which are a little bit of everything.
1: Yeah. And I think that's probably the most recommended strategy. And also not to freak out, because the stock market does go up and down, and when it goes down, don't freak out, and when it's up, don't celebrate too much, because you could be coming down. An average over the next 15 years, you should get like 7% return. That's what I get anyway.
0: I always love to hear from you, because, you know, we've bought some similar shares, you know. Yes. We've got a bit of SpaceX and things like that.
1: Yep.
0: And I keep my head well out of it, but I love it when you come up with something like, oh no, it's good today, Megs. Oh no, it's bad today, Megs.
1: Yeah.
0: No, tomorrow it's good today,
1: it's
0: Megs.
1: Good. Yeah, we're up. We're rich. No, we're not. No, I've not got a lot invested. But it would be great if you could do that. Listen out at midday. That may be the opportunity for you to invest solidly for a year and get yourself a nice little nest egg to go on.
0: You don't want to miss the opportunity, that's for sure.
1: You do not. It is the Hits Hawke's Bay. Adam and Megan.

0: It's Adam and Megan on the Hits Hawke's Bay at 8 to 10. That is just about our lot for today and this week. Thank you so much for hanging out with us. Congratulations again to our winner of Best of the Florist Edition.
1: Yeah, Daisy Chain Florist in Marewa. We spoke to Sid this morning, gave her a big surprise, and she was just absolutely so stoked and just thrilled, you know, that her little business gets a little bit of a shout out and has been shown the love. We know how important that is, particularly in this economic current climate. Do that to everybody that you know that you love. Like, tell them that you think that they're great.
0: Yeah, absolutely. And next week, a brand new category. Can't tell you exactly what it is, but if you're feeling hungry, that's a wee hint. Okay, so tune in and Monday morning to find out our next category.
1: And I'm really going to struggle with this one next week because it's one of my favourite things to eat.
0: Yes, it is. I know. So, look, you will have opinions either way, and we do hope we can continue getting those shout-outs for those small businesses across next week. Have a wonderful weekend on the show next week. I'll catch up with the team from New World Onikawa, who I am going to help out with a bit of writing for a reason. We're going to do some fundraising. You can find it on Give A Little at the moment if you want to go check it out. We'll catch

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5: In this update, questions are being asked after a man stole an air rifle from an Auckland gun shop, led police on a chase, and was later shot dead outside Sylvia Park Mall. Police Minister Mark Mitchell says he feels for the police who were involved.
6: Very, very tough situation where you've got an offender that is trying to escape police with a firearm, and it's probably a police officer's worst nightmare when you see them heading towards a crowded shopping mall.
5: Researchers say meth contamination in Kiwi homes has jumped since contamination limits were relaxed in 2018. A new Unitech study found average meth levels are up more than 50%, raising concerns about possible health risks. Controversial Dunedin councillor Benedict Ong has been kicked out of another council meeting, this time over a Facebook post the mayor said was disrespectful. Councillor Andrew Sims says Ong was asked to delete the post and apologise.
7: This is not a debate. We're running out of patience. That's an unacceptable apology. I'm now going to ask the security to remove you.
8: I apologise.
5: Ong was also ejected last week and asked to leave two public events the week before. And Wellington locals are pushing back against Spark's plan for a 14.5-metre cell tower in the middle of Kelburn, calling it an ugly eyesore. Under current rules, towers can be built on road reserve land like footpaths and berms. In sport, hopes are high that Cam Rogard and Will Jordan will be fit for the opening All Blacks test against the Springboks. Both will miss Sunday morning's tour game against the Bulls in Pretoria. Rogard has a tight calf and Jordan a back niggle. Coach Dave Rennie says they had hoped to unleash Jordan at Loftus-Versfeld.
9: We need to get a decent training week next week. So the original plan was to play him against the Sharks. When he wasn't good for that, we thought we'd play him and even give him some game time this week, but he's not quite right.
5: And the Panthers have relinquished a top spot on the NRL ladder for the first time since round four after a 12-6 defeat to the Roosters, who now lead. It's Penrith's second straight loss after the Warriors dealt to them last week. A hash brown and a bacon and egg McMuffin make mornings mmm. Welcome to the AM at Macca's. The Hats, Hawke's Bay weather with Paddy's, $6.50 bubbles and Paddy's ale all day every day at Paddy's. Rain at times, we've got easterly winds, 11 the overnight low. Tomorrow heavy rain with easterly winds turning southerly in the afternoon, 15.
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the Habs. We made it. We made it to Friday. I feel like I dragged myself to this Friday this week, following a week of sickness the previous week. Well, it's good to be here. We're going to give you all the vibes, all the jams, all the good songs, getting you through into that glorious weekend. All American Rejects on the

0: Happy Friday. Maddie and PJ back with you this afternoon. And is there something you want to get across the line? Maybe it's with a friend or your partner. You can start texting through to 4487.
1: And then PJ and I will determine, do you need to ask for permission to do the thing or forgiveness after the fact?
0: We'll see you from 3 on the Hits.

0: past you.
1: Yeah, we've added it to the playlist now. I'm stoked it's on too. Olivia Rodrigo, Driver's License on the hits. I Love the Sex That Has Come Through. It just says, good morning, hits. I genuinely think we have the best listeners of any other radio station out there. And we love your text and your communication that comes in throughout the day. Anytime you want to make contact, 4487 is the text number. It's Kings of Leon.

0: UK, man, they are absolutely sweltering with a heat wave at the moment. London, my sister's over at the moment. She says some days are just insanely hot and then other days it goes back to normal temperatures for a while. But the UK has recorded the hottest day of the year so far. West London yesterday got to 38.1 degrees. And the thing is, a lot of the houses, the apartments, they don't have aircon. They're just not built for it. They've got heating, but very few places have aircon. Even my sister who's been staying in a couple different places, even high up apartments don't have it. So it's absolutely sweltering. Coming up, Letters to Cleo with a really good nostalgic hit soon on the hits.
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5: 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Love the hits.

0: That's the Hits. We're on iHeartRadio as well. Happy Friday. Friday, there is a vibe in the air. As soon as you wake up, it feels different because you know that weekend is just around the corner. And we've got a great playlist to help see you into that glorious Friday night where it all kicks off, coming up pretty soon after 11. We've got this one. I mean, Outkast. You're going to want to stick around for that. Also, brand new to the Hits. Stella Lefty, American singer-songwriter with this really feel-good country pop hit that is all over the place. She's coming up soon too on the Hits.
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6: In this update, Police Minister Mark Mitchell says his thoughts are with both the family of the man shot by police and the officers involved after yesterday's fatal incident in Auckland. The man had stolen an air rifle and was heading towards Sylvia Park Mall.
7: No police officer gets up in the morning wanting to be put in the situation that they faced yesterday, but it's incumbent upon them to act quickly and protect members of the public.
6: A Dunedin mum says her son ended up in hospital after sitting on a discarded needle attached to a syringe on a public bus, leaving it lodged in his leg. Lacey Taylor told the Hits Dunedin there are needles all over the city.
8: I've walked past the hospital, seen them on the floor. We've seen them at rugby games before we play a game. We've got to pick them up. It's actually happening a lot more than people would like to admit.
6: New claims of vote rigging have surfaced over Auckland's Manurewa local board election, with a whistleblower alleging stolen voting papers were filled in and mailed back. Auckland Council has gone to police for advice and contacted the Serious Fraud Office. And questions are being raised about how Labour inspectors handled allegations of child and forced labour at Gloria Vale after the Employment Court found legal errors in two investigations. Former members say the failings need to be fully examined. In sport, Richie Mwanga's call-up to the All Blacks tour of South Africa has been a focus. The coach, Dave Rennie, has handed Josh Jacomb his first start in the 10 jersey on Sunday morning against the Bulls in Pretoria.
9: What I like about him is his ability to connect and behind, but understand based on pictures when it's on to go. Yeah, we just want him to be confident. He's got good players around him.
6: Beauden Barrett is the starting fullback. And North Harbour's 47-7 thumping of Wellington marks a first NPC away win since 2023. In that sport, I'm Bryn Rudkin. The Hats Hawke's Bay weather with Paddy's, $6.50 bubbles and Paddy's ale all day every day at Paddy's. Rain at times, we've got easterly winds, 11 the overnight low. Tomorrow heavy rain with easterly winds turning southerly in the afternoon, 15.
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0: A Chinese bullet train has broken the acceleration world record by going 0 k's an hour to 800 k's an hour in 5 seconds.
1: Wouldn't you feel sick? I don't want to be a passenger on that train.
0: That's

0: here. Huge congratulations to Daisy Chain Florist, taking out Best of the Florist Edition on the show next week. A brand new category for you to vote for in the Best of Hawke's Bay.
1: Yeah, it's making my tummy rumble. It is food related, and we'll get you to the Magpies on Friday night.
0: Make sure you join us. We'll be here Monday morning from 6 a.m. on the Hits Hawke's Bay.
2: Taking it slowly, I'm afraid to be lonely. Nobody told me it's harder than I thought to tell the truth. 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

0: the hits. Natasha, you've undercooked it significantly. You're too early for On the House, sorry.
1: Oh, okay, thank you.
0: Good luck. Just after 12, we're going to do it. You can have your rent or mortgage paid for a whole year. After the news and weather, I'll let you know when to call. It's Katy Perry on the hits. Happy Friday.

0: can't stop the spirits when I need you. This life is more than just a read through.
1: It's Red Hot Chili Peppers. You're on the hits. You know, there is something that came out early this week that I'm still thinking about. If you missed it, overconfidence often leads to success in life. So they've found that the people that kind of fake it till you make it, you know, that old saying is completely legit. If you're not feeling confident, if you push it out, even to the point of overconfidence, people that do that are more likely to succeed. So if you're going into something and you feel like a bit of an imposter, or you're not quite sure, you don't feel that confident, fake it till you make it, man, okay? Because then chances are you're more likely to make it. Coming up, Sam Fender, Olivia Dane, beautiful collab from them next, and also Macy Gray. I love Macy Gray. She's up soon on the hits.
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1: 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From the 90s till now. Dream each night of some.

0: or mortgage paid for a whole year. I reckon a lot of people have that idea or that little thing inside them that goes, oh, I really want to start that business. I reckon that would be a really cool idea to do. Or maybe it is, there's that job that you've always thought that you might be good at and you want to go study, but having those regular rent and that regular mortgage, those payments stop you from actually taking a risk and going out and doing something. This is the ability to change your life and change your direction by winning on the house and having that rent or mortgage covered, having it off your back for a year, we'll pay for it, and then you have so many opportunities that you might want to follow and listen to that little voice inside yourself, okay? So coming up just after 12, after the news and weather, you'll hear the cue, it'll say call up now, 0800 The Hits, that little itty bitty tiny, tiny baby wee phone call could change your life. Coming up very soon on The Hits.
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